Yeah, yeah!

Matthew 4:4 reads, "Men shall not live by bread alone, but by every word that proceeds out of the mouth of God." We're living in very troubling times and dealing with complex situations that are literally driving us to our knees in prayer. God's Word is a sure and stable foundation to sustain us in our daily walk in these uncharted times. Tune in for the Bible verse of

0: talking is over. Negotiations are complete, and the stage is set. 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Slim Supreme Angels. 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Also on that same stage, the Sensational Ears. Just like John. 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
6: Give me you. 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Isaiah 66, verses 1 and 2.
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1: 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If you need additional information, contact Brother Andrew Lewis at 434-441-6854. And remember, you're welcome at the North New Hope Missionary Baptist Church, 123 Old Piney Forest Road,

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Some of y'all been grumbling. 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

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I want to tell you, your storm is on the way. Do I have a witness here? All of us have to go through. Do I have a witness? In fact, the Bible said many are the afflictions of the righteous, but God delivers him out of them all. In fact, I want to tell you tonight, you have to go through in order to get out. Do I have a witness here? Anybody here, if you've been through and God brought you out, I want you to tell two people, say, neighbor, I've been through, but I'm still here. Tell somebody else.

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Hey, I left undone. Hallelujah. But in spite of all that, look at somebody, tell them, I got the victory. Come on, tell them, I got the victory. It's grace and mercy. Grace and mercy.

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Submit the name of the person or persons celebrating a birthday or anniversary, and if their name is selected during the drawing, the people celebrating could win a prize from one of our sponsors and 1250 AM WDVA. 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Anniversaries are also announced at 7:45 every morning, Monday through Friday,

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0: Matthew 4:4 reads, "Men shall not live by bread alone, but by every word that proceeds out of the mouth of God." We're living in very troubling times and dealing with complex situations that are literally driving us to our knees in prayer. God's Word is a sure and stable foundation to sustain us in our daily walk in these uncharted times. 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I'll be sharing a Bible verse and brief exhortation on the Word of God to give encouragement, explanation, and enlightenment to strengthen and inspire you as we both journey through these perilous waters of life. Isaiah 40:8 says, "The grass withereth, the flower fadeth, but the word of our God shall stand forever." 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
2: The Hagberry Baptist Church is located at 2026 Hagberry Road in Sutherland, Virginia. The pastor is the Reverend Dr. Hubert Purnell, and you are invited to join Reverend Dr. Hubert Purnell and the entire congregation during any and all services. 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You're also invited to tune in on the first Saturday of each month for the Hagberry Baptist Church radio broadcast beginning at 2 p.m. If you're looking for a church home or just want to come for a friendly visit, come to the Hagberry Baptist Church, 2026 Hagberry Road in Sutherland, Virginia, where the pastor, the Reverend Dr. Hubert Purnell, and the entire church family says, please do. You will be warmly welcomed.
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You know, sometimes it seems like everything is going wrong. 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But we keep on moving.

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0: Matthew 4:4 reads, "Men shall not live by bread alone, but by every word that proceeds out of the mouth of God." 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I'll be sharing a Bible verse and brief exhortation on the Word of God to give encouragement, explanation, and enlightenment to strengthen and inspire you as we both journey through these perilous waters of life. Isaiah 40:8 says, "The grass withereth, the flower fadeth, but the word of our God shall stand forever." 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
5: That's right, all my brothers and sisters of the kingdom. 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And then meet us at 10:30 on Sunday mornings for our morning worship there at the Mount, 716 Jefferson Street, Danville, Virginia, and on Wednesday night for our Bible study. The Lord bless you and keep you, cause his face to shine upon you.

0: Matthew 4 and 4 reads, "Men shall not live by bread alone, but by every word that proceeds out of the mouth of God." We're living in very troubling times and dealing with complex situations that are literally driving us to our knees in prayer. God's Word is a sure and stable foundation to sustain us in our daily walk in these uncharted times. 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I'll be sharing a Bible verse and brief exhortation on the Word of God to give encouragement, explanation, and enlightenment to strengthen and inspire you as we both journey through these perilous waters of life. Isaiah 40 and 8 says, "The grass withereth, the flower fadeth, but the word of our God shall stand forever." 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
1: So you think you're just going to let God have his way, huh? I got a message for you today. He's going to have his way.

But I remember in his word where he told me, before one jot or tittle of his word would fail, said that heaven and earth would pass away. And sometime I find myself laying awake crying late in the midnight hour, not knowing which way to turn. But I know that if I hold on to God's unchanging hands, that he's going to make everything all right. And for those of you that are out there under the sound of my voice today, I come to let you know that you may have to cry sometime, but hold on. For David said that weeping endures for just one night, but joy cometh in the morning. And I stop by right now to let you know words like this. Let me tell you about me. Listen if you will.

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0: Matthew 4:4 reads, "Men shall not live by bread alone, but by every word that proceeds out of the mouth of God." We're living in very troubling times and dealing with complex situations that are literally driving us to our knees in prayer. God's Word is a sure and stable foundation to sustain us in our daily walk in these uncharted times. 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I'll be sharing a Bible verse and brief exhortation on the Word of God to give encouragement, explanation, and enlightenment to strengthen and inspire you as we both journey through these perilous waters of life. Isaiah 40:8 says, "The grass withereth, the flower fadeth, but the word of our God shall stand forever." 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
3: 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If you need additional information, contact Brother Andrew Lewis at 434-441-6854. And remember, you're welcome at the North New Hope Missionary Baptist Church, 123 Old Piney Forest Road,

0: Pastor Brian Pierce, my son's a part of Cortez. 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

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Some of y'all still looking at me. 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
3: 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The church is located at 215 Grand Street, Danville. If you want to know the way, you're invited to Bible Way. And in the words of Apostle Lawrence G. Campbell,
4: when you hear the Son, you hear the Father. And the Father said, you can't die now. You have too much to live for, and God is not through with you yet.

Jesus Christ, our Savior, who is the propitiation, the satisfaction, if you would, for our sins, and not just for our sins, but for the sins of the whole world. The blood of Jesus Christ flowed from seven places. The first place he bled from, the blood that poured from his head that day, the blood from the thorns in his skull cleanse you from thoughts, the blood that was on his face, hey, he has covered the things that you may not want to face up to because of what you've seen or heard. Know this, the blood flowed for you. Yeah, but John, you just don't know. I've backed away from the Lord. I've turned my back on him. Well, they took a flagellum and they beat his back and blood flowed from his back. It was reduced to hamburger meat that day. His back was beaten so brutally. And if you've turned your back on him and walked away from him, know this, the blood that poured from his back cleanses you, sprinkles you. Yeah, but John, you just don't know. What I've done with these hands, those hands were pierced. Those hands were pinned to the tree. Spikes driven through those hands where he bled to cleanse you and cleanse me from the stuff that we've handled that we ought not to have handled. The stuff that we've done that we ought not to have done. Hey, understand. The blood flowed from his hand. Yeah, but it's stuff that's inside of me, John. It's just things that I feel in my gut. I have bitterness towards them, and I'm angry with her. Jesus wants you to know that blood flowed from his side when they thrust that spear into him when he hung on the cross. Feet, I've walked where I ought not to have walked. Blood flowed from his feet, too. When the spike pinned him through the feet to the cross of Calvary. And now I realize things that I can't face up to. Thoughts that I've had that are not right, not good, not true. Bitterness inside of me. Stuff I've touched that I ought not to touch. Places I've gone where I ought not to have walked. And I look and I realize sevenfold flowing of the blood of Christ cleanses me in every area from

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11: 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And John says we're living in the last hour, in the last hour. And I told you this before that in a dream, I saw a big clock in the sky. And the hand on that clock was moving, just moving. Everybody was running and looking back. I looked up at the clock, but those hands were continuously moving, and they were so frightened. I'm telling everybody, we want to be sure that we know Jesus Christ, because your eternity depends on it. 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
6: Give me you. Thus saith the Lord, the heaven is my throne, and the earth is my footstool. Where is the house that ye build unto me? And where is the place of my rest? For all those things have mine hand made, and all those things have been, saith the Lord. But to this man will I look, even to him that is poor and of a contrite spirit, and trembleth at my word. Isaiah 66, verses 1 and 2.
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Huh? Well, if you like that, well, let me hear, see if you like this little church song they're going to sing for you. 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

The Hagberry Baptist Church is located at 2026 Hagberry Road in Sutherland, Virginia. The pastor is the Reverend Dr. Hubert Purnell, and you are invited to join Reverend Dr. Hubert Purnell and the entire congregation during any and all services. Sunday morning worship service begins at 10 a.m. Wednesday night is prayer and Bible study at 7 p.m. Intercessory prayer service is every third Sunday morning at 9:30 a.m. At the Hagberry Baptist Church, you enter to worship and depart to serve. You're also invited to tune in on the first Saturday of each month for the Hagberry Baptist Church radio broadcast beginning at 2 p.m. If you're looking for a church home or just want to come for a friendly visit, come to the Hagberry Baptist Church, 2026 Hagberry Road in Sutherland, Virginia, where the pastor, the Reverend Dr. Hubert Purnell, and the entire church family says, please do. You will be warmly welcomed.

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At the end of the day. 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Yeah, my son. 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

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Just take a moment. He's the Lamb of God.

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1: Got her through the storm. And I'm going to sing it. And I want to make sure we record this because I want to sing it just for her. She said she had been through a lot. But she heard a song that I sang. And I'm going to sing it just for her. Listen.

0: sorry I'm not in right now, but if you leave your name and number or a brief message at the sound of the beep, I'll be sure to get back in touch with you. Peace.
1: Carol, this is your mother, and I wanted you to know that I thank God for allowing you to sing His praise. I knew as a child, even with the problems and rough times that we had, that God had something special for you to do with Him. I know that you would sing if you had to sing alone or on the street corner to spread His message. I'm praying for you and for sight players, for I know that God is able to do anything but fail. So continue to sing for the Lord, and He will surely bless you all.

I wanted to record this song for everyone that's listening to it, that's going through something, and you're about at the end of your rope, and you feel like you're ready to just give in, throw in the towel, you know. I just want to tell you that God has a blessing

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Listen, I know you've been going through some struggling times, and it just seemed like you're robbing people.

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0: 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Bible teaching is at 7 p.m. Wednesday night. 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
0: Our country is in danger, but not to be despaired of. On you depend the fortunes of America. 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

0: 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You are invited to the St. Paul AME Church, 406 Gay Street, for a Sacrifice Saturdays revival, September the 5th, 12th, 19th, and the 26th at 10 a.m. Different minister each week. Come and let God usher in the Holy Spirit. On Friday, September the 11th, from 5 to 6:30 at the Cherry Stone South Education and Recreation Center, located 19115 Highway 29, Chatham, a town hall conversation. 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New Haven Baptist Church invites you to its revival September the 17th and the 18th. The service time is at 7 p.m. nightly. On the 17th, Pastor Antonio Myler Sr., and on the 18th, Pastor Sylvester Towns. The host pastor is Pastor David Barnett. The church is located 16 New Haven Church Road, Milton, North Carolina. You are invited to school reunion at the New Hope Apostolic Church located 166 New Street on Saturday, September the 19th. It will be from 11 to 3. And then on Sunday, September the 20th, it will start at 11 a.m. The host pastor is Bishop Michael L. Walker. Appreciation Dinner, honoring Minister David Barnett and Troy Sidnor on September the 26th from 3 p.m. until 6 p.m. This is open to the community. This is a free event. This is located at God's House of the Remnant, 609 King Street, Danville, Virginia, given by Jackie Russell. These are the community events for this week. 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
1: Okay, these are the rules. Number one, all announcements must be either mailed, emailed, or delivered to our studios in person on or no later than 1 to 2 weeks on Monday prior to the date of the event. No exceptions. Number two, we will not take community bulletin announcements over the phone. No exceptions. Number three, any announcement received later than that will be omitted from the community bulletin. Number four, you must notify our studios no later than 12 noon on the Monday before the date of the event if there is a correction. It's your responsibility to provide us with the correct information. And number five, if your event requires attendees to pay an admission or registration fee, please consider contacting our Creative Services Department at WDVA by calling area code 434-797-1250. That's 434-797-1250. These are our guidelines, and as always, we appreciate your cooperation, and we look forward to continuing to serve you free of charge through the Community Bulletin at 1250 AM WDVA.
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When the doctors can't make it, Jesus will take it. You're free. That's with you until the end. Somebody be a witness here with me. Cry, oh.

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The Leo tonight. Ah!

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Top of the morning to you, 7 minutes after 7 o'clock at Great Gospel, 1250 AM, WDVA. And right now, there's a heat advisory going into effect at 11 o'clock this morning, will remain in effect until about 8 o'clock tonight. Right now, we got fair skies, 73 degrees, wind for the north, northwest at about 3 miles per hour on this, a Throwback Thursday at WDVA.

0: 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Last night in Major League Baseball, after 12 innings, Detroit Tigers emerged victorious over the Minnesota Twins, 11-6. Atlanta Braves with a win over the Washington Nationals shut them out 9-0. New York Mets defeated Tampa Bay 10-4. After 10 innings, the San Francisco Giants edged out the Pirates 5-4. Athletics beat the Texas Rangers 9-2. Milwaukee winner, the winner over the Chicago Cubs 9-5. It took 10 innings, but the New York Yankees beat the Angels 6-3. Colorado Rockies defeated the Baltimore Orioles 6-5 after 11 innings. Toronto Blue Jays shut out the Cleveland Guardians 11-0. Miami Marlins beat Chicago Cubs 9-5. Houston Astros 2, Chicago White Sox 0. Arizona Diamondbacks shut out the Phillies 1-0. After 10 innings, St. Louis the Cardinals 8, the Dodgers 6. Cincinnati Reds 7, San Diego Padres 3. Seattle Mariners beat the Boston Red Sox 8-3. And that's a look at the WDVA Sports Scoreboard at Great Gospel, 1250 AM, WDVA, and streaming at WDVAradio.com. Oh, by the way, the Astros beat the Chicago White Sox 2-0.
1: Matthew 4:4 reads, "Men shall not live by bread alone, but by every word that proceeds out of the mouth of God." We're living in very troubling times and dealing with complex situations that are literally driving us to our knees in prayer. God's Word is a sure and stable foundation to sustain us in our daily walk in these uncharted times. 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I'll be sharing a Bible verse and brief exhortation on the Word of God to give encouragement, explanation, and enlightenment to strengthen and inspire you as we both journey through these perilous waters of life. Isaiah 40:8 says, "The grass withereth, the flower fadeth, but the Word of our God shall stand forever." 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
0: 13 minutes after 7 o'clock, and here's a look at the weather forecast brought to you by Miller Fuel and Commission Service of Gretna. There's a heat advisory in effect from 11 o'clock this morning until 8 o'clock tonight. Otherwise, it's going to be sunny and hot again today with a high near 100, heat index values near 105, calm wind. Tonight, mostly cloudy with a 20% chance for showers and thunderstorms before 11 p.m., and then gradually becoming clear with a low of 75 and calm wind. Tomorrow, sunny, hot again, high near 99, index values as high as 105, 20% chance of showers and thunderstorms after 2 p.m. Right now, we've got fair skies, 73 degrees, wind for the north-northwest at 3 miles per hour, and the weather forecast is brought to you by Miller Funeral and Cremation Service of Gretna.
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0: 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Fair skies, 73 degrees, wind for the north-northwest at about 6 miles per hour. Coming up, local news at the bottom of the hour and some of the stories we're covering this morning. Prosecutor responds after Russell Lane found not guilty in Weiss murder. Franklin County man pleads guilty to possessing thousands of images of child sex abuse. New heat policies guide school athletic practices in Pennsylvania County. Franklin County supervisor remained on the board weeks after announcing resignation. Those and other stories are coming up at the bottom of the hour at Great Gospel, 12:50 a.m. WDVA, and streaming at wdvaradio.com.
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1: I was taught years ago that if you live life with the spirit of expectancy, not only would you receive a harvest, but the thing you petition God for, expect it, and it shall come to pass.

This is WDVA News. On Tuesday, a jury found Russell Lane not guilty in the murder trial of his wife. The verdict was a devastating blow for Emma's family and for Commonwealth's attorney Tracy Martin, who

0: thousands of images of child sex abuse material. 28-year-old Kevin Michael Robinson of Wirtz, Virginia, pled guilty yesterday to one count of knowingly possessing child sex abuse material. He faces up to 20 years in prison. According to court documents, in June of 2028, Robinson pled guilty at a military court-martial to various child sexual exploitation offenses. Upon Robinson's release from prison in June 2025, he began his supervised release term. As required, Robinson had monitoring software installed on his cell phone. On July 1, 2025, Robinson's probation officer received notice from the monitoring software that Robinson had downloaded child sex abuse material. Several probation officers met Robinson at his home in Wirtz and seized his phone. Robinson admitted to viewing inappropriate material and expressed remorse. A specially trained probation officer reviewed Robinson's cell phone data and identified 20,200 images and 101 videos of sexually explicit content, including a large amount of child sexual abuse material. The child sexual abuse material included both real images as well as computer and AI-generated images. The case was brought as part of Operation Relentless Justice, a coordinated enforcement effort to identify, track, and arrest child sex predators. The nationwide crackdown resulted in over 205 child victims being located and arrest of over 293 child sexual abuse offenders. The coordinated effort was executed over the course of 2 weeks by all 56 FBI field offices, the Child Exploitation and Obscenity Section in the Department's Criminal Division, and U.S. Attorney offices around the country. Boone District Supervisor Mike Meredith has announced that he no longer intends to resign from the Franklin County Board of Supervisors. Meredith shared a post on Facebook and explained that his announcement on August 18th to resign was under duress and that he never submitted a written resignation. During the August 18th meeting, when Meredith resigned, he shared with the board that he broke a trust. Before that meeting, Meredith had shared with a group of concerned citizens that Project Flash, which was a data center project many were upset about, was dead. Meredith said in his post that he is looking forward to remaining on the board and serving his constituents. With high temperatures expected to impact outdoor activities, Pennsylvania County Schools has new guidelines in place to help protect student athletes during extreme heat. The procedures are being used for the first time this school year and establish specific requirements for athletic practices based on heat levels. The heat guidelines range from level 1 to level 6, with level 6 being the most severe. The policy includes modifications to practice requirements, work-to-rest ratios, and water breaks based on the heat level. At level 6, practices and competitions are canceled. In previous years, decisions about practice conditions were largely left to coaches on a team-by-team basis. The Pennsylvania County Athletic Coordinator sends frequent email updates to coaches, students, and parents to keep them informed about changes to practices and competitions during periods of extreme heat. Pennsylvania County Superintendent Stephen Mayhew says the school division is focused on keeping students safe.
1: And we make adjustments each day. In the past, We relied on more coaches to document, but this year we decided to go with a route that keeps everybody, all the schools, in a consistent path.
0: The district is also taking steps to keep students hydrated. Mayhew says bottled water is available on all school buses. The new heat procedures are intended to give coaches and families clear guidelines for determining when athletic activities need to be modified or canceled because of extreme temperatures. Labor Day weekend travelers may want to plan ahead and time their trips carefully, with experts warning that traffic could be heaviest during key afternoon hours. Experts say the busiest travel times are expected to be today and tomorrow afternoon from 2 p.m. until 7 p.m. and recommend leaving as early as possible to avoid the worst traffic conditions. The same advice applies to the return trip. AAA says travelers heading home should consider leaving early Monday morning before traffic increases later that evening. While experts say Labor Day travel is not as busy as it used to be, they caution that any holiday weekend can still bring heavy traffic. Drivers may also face challenges from fluctuating gas prices. AAA spokesperson Morgan Dean says,
2: they went up and stayed up pretty high, and then we saw some dips here and there, but then they came back up again, and then they dipped a little bit more, and then they came back up again. So we've seen an awful lot of that throughout the summer. We are higher than we were last year by 86 cents again.
0: Dean says travelers can save money before leaving, including checking gas prices along their route and planning fuel stops around lower-priced areas. He says a little planning now can pay off in the long run. Dean also warned that it won't be just holiday traffic affecting roads this weekend. With both Virginia Tech and JMU playing at home Saturday, he says drivers should expect heavy congestion in those areas.

0: areas, especially around the times fans are traveling to the stadium. North Carolina hospitals are using a small tool to address maternal mortality rates in the days after giving birth. A wristband is meant to be a reminder of the dangers of postmortem complications. Simone Perez has details.
1: Launched by ECU Health, nearly 50 hospitals and the state health department distribute wristbands with the statement, "I gave birth." It's an effort to give mothers and care providers a visual reminder of postpartum risks. Jessica Noble with ECU Health says information gaps can lead to maternal deaths outside of a hospital or medical facility in the days and weeks that follow a birthing event.
2: Within that gap, we noted that many of our wonderful emergency medical technicians and paramedics have wonderful training about asking if they are pregnant, but what might go on in the postpartum period was sometimes bewildering to them as well as their families and even patients.
1: Nearly 70% of pregnancy-related deaths occur after the day of delivery, with 40% happening after the six-week mark. North Carolina plans to expand the initiative with more than $200 million it received through a program in President Donald Trump's One Big Beautiful Bill Act, also known as H.R. 1. I'm Simone Perez.
0: And that's WDVA News. I'm Lee Cameron.
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0: It's 7:38. We've got clear skies, 71 degrees, a great gospel, 1250, oh, actually 74 degrees. Wind for the north-northwest is 6 miles per hour. Birthdays and anniversaries are right around the corner. His Slim and his Dream Angels, glory to his name and a throwback Thursday.

Throwback Thursday. That's Slim and His Three Angels and Glory to His Name. A great gospel, 1250 AM WDBA. Streaming at WDBAradio.com. The Alabama Spirituals. Ain't no use anybody trying to turn you.

0: 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Well, you hear that, you know what time it is. That's right, time of the daily birthdays, which round now is Monday through Friday. 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They are selected during the 2 o'clock hour every Friday afternoon. Now, before we get to the local birthdays, here are a few celebrity birthdays. If today is your birthday, you are in great company. TV actor Charlie Sheen is 61. Young adult Arthur Jenny Han is 46. Movie actress Ashley Boucher is 26. You know her as Mel Fuller in the series Gordon Gibbons' Life on Normal Street. And Shake It Up as well. And she appeared in Judy Moody and the Not Bummer Summer. And also X-Men First Class, Happy Feet 2, and Shriek Forever After. Also, she's a voice actor, and she lent her voice to those movies that I just mentioned. Movie actor Garrett Hedlund is 42 today. Best known as playing Sam Flynn in Disney's Throne Legacy. And then Troy as well, played the part of Patroclus. And Australian-born movie actor Costas Mandalore is 61 today. Became known as Mark Hoffman in the popular Saw movies. And his roles in Sinners and Saints, Torn, and Twisted Metal brought him additional fame. He's appeared in over 130 credits throughout his ongoing acting career. Movie actress Claire Kramer is 52 today. She played Glory on the TV series Buffy the Vampire Slayer, and she also appeared in the 2013 movie Big Ass Spider. And as a little girl, she appeared as the spokesperson and mascot for Wendy's. She played Courtney in the 2000 cult classic film Bring It On, and she appeared on Sabrina the Teenage Witch, which starred Melissa Joan Hart. That was back in 1996. I told you, you are in great company. All right, now, on to the local birthdays. You know what? We only have one entry for the day, and that's Joyce Price. Happy birthday! Hope you have many, many more. You are today's daily winner. Your name gets submitted for the grand prize coming up from tomorrow afternoon, as a matter of fact, during the 2 o'clock hour, here at Great Gospel, 1250 AM, WDVA, and streaming at WDVAradio.com.
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0: 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We looked. No anniversary submitted for the day. 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Hope you have many, many more. Next time, submit it. You never know. You could end up being the weekly winner at Great Gospel, 1250 AM, WDVA. Good morning.
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8: 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The church that is rooted by God can never be uprooted by man. The pastor is the Reverend Maurice Furl.
0: On a throwback Thursday, I thought you, Pelham, Samora, Brown Summit, Reedsville, Ruffin, Wentworth, Madison, May, and Dan may enjoy this one by the Jackson Southern News. Take me back. Throwback Thursday.

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0: 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Make plans, okay? Update on the weather forecast, that's coming up.
1: Matthew 4:4 reads, "Men shall not live by bread alone, but by every word that proceeds out of the mouth of God." We're living in very troubling times and dealing with complex situations that are literally driving us to our knees in prayer. 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I'll be sharing a Bible verse and brief exhortation on the Word of God to give encouragement, explanation, and enlightenment to strengthen and inspire you as we both journey through these perilous waters of life. Isaiah 40:8 says, "The grass withereth, the flower fadeth, but the word of our God shall stand forever." 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
0: 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As a special weather statement, a heat advisory in effect from 11 o'clock this morning until 8 o'clock tonight. Otherwise, it's going to be sunny and hot today with a high of 100. Heat index values near 105 with calm wind. Tonight, mostly cloudy with a 20% chance of showers and thunderstorms before 11 p.m., and then gradually becoming clear with a low of around 75 and calm wind. Tomorrow, sunny and hot again, 20% chance of showers and thunderstorms after 2 p.m. Expect the high to top out about 99. Heat index values near 105. Wind for the west between 3 to 5 miles per hour. And tomorrow night, mostly clear, low of around 74. Calm wind. The extended forecast for Saturday, mostly sunny and hot with a 50% chance of showers and thunderstorms after 2 p.m. Look for a high of 95, a little bit cooler. And we can expect calm wind becoming northwest around 6 miles per hour in the afternoon. Right now, we've got sunny skies. We're up to 74 degrees. Wind for the north-northwest at 6 miles per hour. 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

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It's a throwback Thursday. We put out all the stops to go back and play some of those songs you hadn't heard in a while, and some of those that you just can't get enough of. It's Blessed by Four for the Rest of My Life.

0: 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They're installing sidewalk and curb and gutter repair. Detours are in place, so govern yourselves accordingly, okay? 829, Great Gospel, 1250 AM, WDVA, 76 degrees in the sunny skies.
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1: And you can give God some praise right here.
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1: Hello, everyone. From Psalms 32 and verse number 3, you will find these words. When I kept silence, my bones waxed old through my rowing all the day long. Thought for today. Give God your worries. My friend, ask yourself two questions. Is there any unconfessed sin in my life? Confession is telling God you did the things he saw you do. He doesn't need to hear it as much as you need to say it. Whether it's too small to be mentioned or too big to be forgiven isn't yours to decide. Your task is to be honest. Are there any unsurrendered worries in my heart? Give all your worries to him because he cares about you. The German word for worry means strangle. The Greek word means to divide the mind. Both are accurate. Worry is a noose on the neck and a distraction of the mind, neither of which is befitting for joy. So, my friends, give all your worries to the Lord. And may God bless you until next time.
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1: 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If you need additional information, contact Brother Andrew Lewis at 434-441-6854. And remember, you're welcome at the North New Hope Missionary Baptist Church, 123 Old Piney Forest Road,

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My special request is First Lady Miss Indiana P. Kidd and Precious Lord, Take My Hand. I'm going to send this one out to everybody in the listening audience.

0: First Lady Miss Indiana P. Kidd and Precious Lord, take my hand and lead me on. Here's a quick look at the weather forecast. There's a heat advisor in effect from 11 o'clock this morning until 8 p.m. tonight. Otherwise, it's going to be sunny and hot today. Expect a high to top of about 100, heat index values near 105, and calm wind. Tonight, mostly cloudy with a 20% chance of showers and thunderstorms before 11 p.m., and then gradually becoming clear with a low of around 75 and calm wind. Tomorrow, sunny and hot again. 20% chance of showers and thunderstorms after 2 p.m. with a high of 99. Heat index values near 105. Wind for the west between 3 to 5 miles per hour. Right now, it's sunny. 81 degrees, feels more like 85. Calm wind at WDVA.
1: Matthew 4 and 4 reads, "Men shall not live by bread alone, but by every word that proceeds out of the mouth of God." 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I'll be sharing a Bible verse and brief exhortation on the Word of God to give encouragement, explanation, and enlightenment to strengthen and inspire you as we both journey through these perilous waters of life. Isaiah 40 and 8 says, "The grass withereth, the flower fadeth, but the Word of our God shall stand forever." Let's get a daily nugget from the Bible verse of the day right here on WDVA, your great gospel radio station.
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Danbo, Blair, Shadow, Dry Boy, Keeling, Ringo, Tight Squeeze, Gretna, Renan, Riceville, Java. I thought you might enjoy that by the Shaco Boys, Tis So Sweet on Throwback Thursday. Hear the Gospel Miracles, and You Don't Know What He's Done For Me. 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
6: That's right, all my brothers and sisters of the kingdom. 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And then meet us at 10:30 on Sunday mornings for our morning worship there at the Mount, 716 Jefferson Street, Danville, Virginia, and on Wednesday night for our Bible study. The Lord bless you and keep you, cause his face to shine upon you.

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Is that all right? For I understand what Paul was talking about now. 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I wonder how I got

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But do I have any

0: 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Already it is hot, sunny, 84 degrees, feels like 88, calm wind. Labor Day weekend is here. Monday's going to be Labor Day. And of course, if you're traveling this weekend, best days to leave are going to be today and tomorrow. And please try to leave early. That way you'll avoid some of that congested traffic, okay?
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6: Praise the Lord, everybody. This is Bishop Michael J. Thompson of Jerusalem Church of God. With everyone in the church is somebody, and Jesus is the reason for it all, the main attraction. Be encouraged, and remember, it ain't over till God says it's over. All right? He told us in the book of Ezekiel, the 20th chapter and verse 12, "Moreover, I gave them my sap to be a sign between me and thee, that they may know that I am the Lord thy God that sanctifies you." The Sabbath sets you apart, separates you. And Jesus himself entered into the synagogue according to his custom on the Sabbath day. Till then, be blessed. And I don't care what the enemy trying to do. God got a message for this mess age. Be healed and be delivered and set free by the power of the Holy Ghost every first and third Sunday of each month from 2 to 3. We'll be on broadcast. All right? God got a word. God got a word. Be blessed. Tell a neighbor, tell a friend. Until then, be blessed, be healed, be set free by the power of the Holy Ghost. God bless you. And I want each and every one of you to know that God got a blessing with your name on it.
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He said you should do good to them that hate you. He said you should bless them that curse you, and pray for them which despitefully use you. Now that may be hard to do, but if you really want to be like Jesus, and if you want to be right, hey, you gotta yet love.

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0: 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Here's a look at the weather forecast now. Don't forget now, a heat advisor goes into effect at 11 o'clock this morning and will remain in effect until about 8 p.m. tonight. Otherwise, it's going to be sunny and hot with a high near 100 degrees. Heat index values near 105 at calm wind. Tonight, mostly cloudy with a 20% chance of showers and thunderstorms before 11 p.m. and then gradually becoming clear with a low of around 75 and calm wind. Tomorrow, sunny and hot with a 20% chance of showers and thunderstorms after 2 p.m. with a high near 99. Heat index values near 105. Wind for the west between 3 to 5 miles per hour. Tomorrow night, mostly clear, low of around 74 and calm wind. The extended forecast for Saturday, mostly sunny and hot. There is a 50% chance of showers and thunderstorms after 2 p.m. with a high near 95. Calm wind becoming northwest around 6 miles per hour in the afternoon. Right now, it's sunny. Temperature just went up to 86 degrees. That feels like 90. Calm wind. 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
3: Charles Dickens wrote, "It was the best of times, it was the worst of times." Words that still speak to Virginia's 5th Congressional District. While some families prosper, others struggle without insurance, employment, or life's basic necessities. Yet many look on in disbelief as our federal government works to dismantle structures built during 250 years of democratic tradition. And Congress watches with a lazy impotence that should stun all Americans into action. Meet Democratic Congressional candidate Tom Perriello on Friday, September 11th from 5 to 6:30 p.m. at Cherrystone South Education and Recreation Center, 19115 Highway 29 in Chatham, across from the Cherrystone Baptist Church. Ask questions, hear where Tom stands, and learn what he intends to do in Washington. 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This is Richard Dixon, chairman of the Pennsylvania County Democratic Committee.
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9: Thus saith the Lord. The heaven is my throne, and the earth is my footstool. Where is the house that ye build unto me? And where is the place of my rest? For all those things have mine hand made, and all those things have been, saith the Lord. But to this man will I look, even to him that is poor and of a contrite spirit, and trembleth at my word. Isaiah 66, verses 1 and 2.
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This one goes out for the Reverend Patricia Daniel. More Red Brown Clark and Getting Over Till God Says It's Over. Enjoy.

0: you. It ain't over. 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Feels like you're down for the last count. It ain't over. Feels like you cried your last tear. Not over. 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God has the final say. God has the final say. God has the final say. 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That said you won't be nothing, but God has the final say.
1: Free Gospel, 1250 AM, WDVA, sunny, 86 degrees our current temperature with the heat index factor. That feels more like 94 degrees. Wind for the northwest at about 5 miles per hour. The marketplace coming up at the top of the hour, WDVA.
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4: Charles Dickens wrote, "It was the best of times, it was the worst of times." Words that still speak to Virginia's 5th Congressional District. While some families prosper, others struggle without insurance, employment, or life's basic necessities. 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And Congress watches with a lazy impotence that should stun all Americans into action. Meet Democratic Congressional candidate Tom Perriello on Friday, September 11th from 5 to 6:30 p.m. at Cherrystone South Education and Recreation Center, 19115 Highway 29 in Chatham, across from the Cherrystone Baptist Church. 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This is Richard Dixon, chairman of the Pennsylvania County Democratic Committee.
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Well, if you're looking for some cheap laughs and wouldn't mind finding a bargain today, the Marketplace is just for you. And hey, you're in luck. It's about to begin. 434-797-1266, 797-2265. That'll get you in here. But first, let's lay down some ground rules. Businesses, stay away. Plus, we don't allow services. So the Marketplace isn't where you need to find spare work, but be sure to stay listening in because putting a job on that needs to be fulfilled is allowed, so someone may be looking for what you do. Also, we ask you don't sell firewood or handheld firearms. Other than that, please keep your list as brief as possible, maybe 4 to 6 items or so. Put as many cars on as you like. Call as much as you want within the week. And be sure to have fun. We wouldn't want it any other way. Once again, the Marketplace is going to be starting up in just a second, so stick around.

0: 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We've made it over the hump. We're going to slide into an absolutely beautiful weekend. Watch and see. Okay. With the Marketplace being on the air, don't forget now, we thank you so much for letting us be a part of your day. And if you happen to go shopping and stopping to see any of the advertisers that make this possible, let them know that you heard about them right here at Great Gospel, 1250 AM, WDVA, and streaming at WDVAradio.com. At the moment, we've got sunny skies, 89 degrees with the heat index. It feels like 98. Wind from the northwest, about 5 miles per hour. Not doing a thing to cool it off. Uh-oh. It just went up to 90 degrees. Makes it feel like 99. Ooh, it is hot out there. Yep, and it's like that sun is just beaming down on you. Well, the studio lines are open at 797-1266 and 797-2265. Something you want to put on the Marketplace? Then give us a call. I'm waiting. 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So, go ahead, call me up, okay? Now, while we're waiting, they're starting to come in. Good morning. You're on the air with the Marketplace.
1: Good morning.
0: Good morning.
1: Yeah, I'm looking for an old CD player.
0: For an old what now?
1: Yeah, I want the CD player. I don't want the CD.
0: A CD bail.
1: The recording tape.
0: Okay.
1: My telephone number is 443-224-3310. Out of state cell phone.
0: All right, that's 443-224. What's the rest of that number?
1: It's 3310.
0: 3310. Okay. Now, is this a telephone you're looking for or what?
1: No, I'm looking for one of those CD players.
0: What is a CD bell?
1: It's an old tape player. Not the CD player. I want the regular recording tape.
0: Oh, okay. So you're looking for a recorder.
1: Yes, sir.
0: A tape recorder. That's what you're looking for.
1: Yes.
0: Tape record. Okay, now I understand what you're looking for, okay?
1: Okay.
0: All right, thank you so much, and you be blessed, okay?
1: Yes, okay.
0: All right. All right, you heard me looking for an old tape recorder. The phone number to call is an out-of-town cell phone number. That's 443-224-3310. I'll give you those digits again. That's 443-224-2310. We're on the air taking your calls at 797-1266 and 797-2265. Go ahead, call us up. Love to talk to you. Get your information on the air. Listen, for sale, here's a flame torch. Runs off propane, can be used to light a fire pit. They're asking $50 for it. It's an art flame, and they have the weed killer, too, for $25. All right, the phone number to call is 336-520-2179 if you're interested in either one of these two items. That number, again, is 336-520-2179. Also in the Marketplace, we have one DVD player, and we have one pair of ivory draperies. They're 72 inches wide by 84 inches long with the swag and the tie backs. They also have a pair of ivory draperies. Now, these are 144 inches wide and 84 inches long with swag and tie backs. Plus, they've got a black leather cape with fur trim, a yard and seed spreader, a burgundy genuine leather chair, and a multicolor Brahmin medium-sized handbag. All of these items are in great condition. If you're interested, please call 434-724-1110. The number again is 434-724-1110. All right, do that. Now, Renee has that antique piano, and she's selling that for the church. Actually, it's an organ. I'm sorry, not a piano, but a church organ. Want $1,000 or they'll take the best offer. Also, she's still got that office space for rent. It's one room, $325 a month is what it will cost you, with a $150 deposit, and utilities are not included. There will be a credit check required. That'll cost $55 and is performed by Turbo Tenant. Now, the location of this office space is 2012 North Main Street, Apartment 1 in Danville. If you're interested, please give Renee a call. Her number is 434-251-1537. All right, that phone number again is 434-251-1537. If you don't get an answer, leave a message and she will call you back. Let's take another call. Good morning. You're on the air with the Marketplace.
1: Good morning. How are you this morning?
0: I'm doing fine. Rusty, how about yourself?
1: I'm doing just great.
0: Good.
1: I finally got me a lawn care guy doing my yard now.
0: Good.
1: Yeah, that's a friend of mine I went to school with. He's out here mowing this morning, weed eating mowing.
0: Okay.
1: Just got to pull a few little weeds, and that's all I got to do. I still got my, I want to put a garage sale on for this weekend, today, tomorrow, and Saturday. It'll be 102 Judson Drive off the Narragate Road in Reedsville. I got a twin bed in it. I've got lots of things out there. It's going to be in it. Anybody can come by and take a look. I got one of these pictures that says, "Welcome to Papa's wood house." I think that's what it says on it. It's a nice little picture, wooden. Somebody might be interested. It's a collector's item. I'm still looking for the little small raisins in the trampoline, and I hadn't had any luck on the bouncing house yet, but somebody, you know, got one of them. I'm looking for that, too, in tricycles, wagon, 24-inch bicycle. I'm looking for all of them. They want to give them away. And I got a Canada $50 bill. Anybody collects old money, I tell you. They can call me on that, and I can, you know, tell them about it, and they can come look at it and go for my own price.
0: Mm-hmm.
1: Or what they give me for it.
0: Mm-hmm.
1: Canada $50 bill. They can call me on any of these items at 336-432-5482.
0: Okay. Phone number is 336-432-5482. All right, got it. Thank you so much, okay?
1: Thank you. You be blessed.
0: You be blessed as well.
1: Sure will be.
0: All right. Okay, that's Rusty calling in at WDVA. He keeps seeing a garage sale. Actually, it is a yard sale he's referring to. At 102 Judson Lane, Justin Drive, rather, off Narragates Road in Reedsville. It's got that twin bed out there. Got that picture with a welcome to Papa's wood house. I thought I was going to say, welcome to Papa's Woodshed. You know what happens behind Papa's Woodshed, right? Okay. All right. Also, he's still looking for the California raisins, the trampoline. Still looking for the bouncy house. Looking for radio flyer wagons and stuff like that. Tricycles and bicycles and stuff, too. And he's got the Canadian $50 bill. Make him an offer on it. All right. His number, 336-432-5482. Again, that number is 336-432-5482. Now, Kenneth Irby has the CBE equipment. He's got a Galaxy Saturn CB base station in great shape for $300 firm. Also, he's got that Cobra 2000 CB base station. Two speakers come with it for $250. He's got four tube Elkin amps with tubes in good shape, $300. The power scanner peak reading model BDG 700 meter, that's $50. Also, the Turner Super Sidekick power mic, it's black, wants $20 for that. Also, he's got a gray mic, it's the Turner Plus 3 power mic, $20 for that too. He can send you a picture of all this stuff. His number is 434-251-4359. Again, that's 434-251-4359. We're going to take a break. Acknowledge some sponsors. We'll be right back at Great Gospel 1250 AM WDVA.
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0: 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It has been rented. 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Again, that number is 434-251-1537. 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Now, on the marketplace, we've got a Craftsman lawnmower. 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Now, if you want to know more about this, then please call or text 434-548-2462 or 434-728-1683. I'll give you the two numbers again. The first one, 434-548-2462, and the second number again is 434-728-1683. All right, call us up. Studio lines are open, 797-1266 and 797-2265. Okay, look, on the marketplace, here are two shower chairs for $25 each, a walker for $25, two walking canes for $15 each. They've got a clock that runs off battery or AC power for $40, a three-drawer rolling cart for $30, a chair with lumbar back support pillow for $12, a lift chair, they're asking $300 for that, a recliner, $125, and a treadmill for $110. If you're interested in any of these items, call Dwayne at 804-437-3501. Serious inquiries only. That number again is 804-437-3501. Also, now we haven't advertised this in a while. There's a 2018 Honda motorcycle. 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Only had one owner, never been modified, never been dropped or laid down, and has zero accidents. Very low mileage. We're actually talking about 492 miles on it. Has an anti-locking braking system, and it would make somebody a great starter bike. It's excellent on gas, has a Hyundai engine in it. The price is somewhat negotiable. And they say they've got a brand new 2025 Honda battery in it. Runs great. If you're interested, then please call 336-552-3135. If there's no answer, leave a message, serious inquiries only. 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All right. On the marketplace, here's a bathtub transfer bench. It's new, still in a box. They're asking $35 for it. They also have a bathroom safety rail. It's new, helps to pull you up from the commode, asking $30 for that. They have a NordicTrack exercise bike. It's electric and it's programmable. You can put your own program in there, your own training program, and go by that. Plus, it has a padded seat with a back. It's in good condition. They're asking $100 for it. Phone number to call, 434-250-3251. If you don't get an answer, leave a message and your number. They will call you back. Here's that number again, 434-250-3251. Okay? All right. Now, here is that pocket bully dog. It's brown and black. It needs a new home. It's about a year old with papers. They purchased it for $1,400. They're willing to let it go for $1,000. They also have a very nice gray sectional couch. It seats 8 people. Has a footrest. It's in great condition. They say they'll take $600 for it. If you're interested in these two items, here's the phone number, 434-357-7291. That's 434-357-7291. Listen, here's a white 13 cubic foot refrigerator. Would be great for a shop or a garage. They want $150 for it. They also have a full-size antique metal bed with springs for $200. Man, I bet that thing's comfortable. They also have a cherry wood five-drawer chest of drawer. They asked at $125 for that. And they got a pair. That's two burgundy wing-back chairs. In great condition, $150 a pair. That's all they're asking. Also, they've got a 1970s Coke machine. On the side, it's got that pull-out door. $200 will get you that. All right, the phone number to inquire, 434-429-0786. Again, that's 434-429-0786. All right. Looks like a slow day on the marketplace. And with the Labor Day holiday coming up, I know a lot of people are starting to travel and starting to get out and try and get to their destination as quickly as they can. That's happening today and tomorrow. So if you're going to be traveling, please look out for the traffic out there. Be alert, okay? Obey all traffic laws. And don't forget, patrol's going to be out there in full force. Yep, they sure are. Okay, look. On the marketplace, we have a brand new Hoyer lift. Emma J says she wants $400 for that. She also has a shower chair that's never been used. She's asking $50 for that. Got a hospital bed that's just like new for $100. You can reach her at 434-314-0576 and call anytime. All right, here's that number again, 434-314-0576. All right. For sale is a fishing boat, 14 feet long. It's got two leather vinyl folding seats, gently used trolling motor, 86-pound thrust like new. Got a sun cover with straps, and the cover does zip up. Also, there's a trailer with tags and a 2-inch hitch that comes with it. Everything's ready to go. The owner says he'll let it all go for $1,850. Now, I know the owner, and I know that he's also a preacher, our minister, and a pastor as well. And I know that he's used this boat to go fishing and so forth like that, too. Great-looking boat. Great. And so forth. Been taken care of. All right, you can reach him at 434-770-9807. That's 434-770-9807. All right. Charles still has the black jeans. They're size 40 in the waist, 32 in length. Wants $20 for those. Also, he's got the blue Under Armour shoes. They're a size 11.5. He'll take $50 for those. And he's still got the beanie caps for men, women, and children. Those are $4 each. Cars, trucks, vans, SUVs, etc. Yeah, he's still washing those, too, at a reasonable price. You can reach him at 434-489-4452. All right, that phone number again is 434-489-4452. All right, let's go back to the phones. Good morning. You're on the air with the Marketplace.
1: Yes, I've got a 2022 Teo Teo Motor Moped, 50cc, runs and drives, just had the belt box rebuilt, like brand new clutches, brand new belt, brand new everything in the belt box. Does have a title, and I'll take $800 for it, or best offer.
0: Okay, now let me ask you something, because I'm not familiar with this motor. What does this motor fit?
1: No, it's a moped.
0: Oh, a moped.
1: Yeah.
0: Oh, okay. All right, now I got you. All right.
1: And they can call me at 434-709-1900.
0: All right, that phone number is 434-709-1900?
1: Yes.
0: Got it. Thank you so much, okay? All right, they're gone. All right, they've got this 2022 moped, and some of the parts and so forth have been rebuilt, and they say they'll take $800 for it, or the best offer. Phone number to call is 434-709-1900. Again, that phone number is 434-709-1900. Let's take another call. Good morning. You are on the air with the Marketplace.
13: Good morning, Lee.
0: Good morning, Patricia. How are you?
13: I'm hanging in here, honey.
0: Okay.
13: I want to get back on here if anybody's got a queen-size mattress to donate to my daughter. They can drop it off at 1031 Halifax Road in the backyard. I appreciate it. She really needs one.
0: Mm-hmm.
13: And y'all have a nice day, and thank you.
0: Okay, and you be blessed, okay?
13: Thank you.
0: All right. All right, that's Patricia calling again for her daughter, Danielle. She is still in need of a queen-size mattress. She hasn't called in about a week or two, but the mattress that she does have, well, the springs are bursting, have popped out, and it's coming through the mattress, so she's going to have to trash that one. She's not asking you to get her a new one. If you've got one that you're no longer using and you can let it go, that's what she's asking for, okay? And she says you can drop it off in the backyard. Danielle will get it. The phone number is 434, And I don't have the phone number right now. Anyway, you can drop it off at 1034 Halifax Road. I'm sorry, that's 1031 Halifax Road. Again, that's 1031 Halifax Road. All right, let's take another phone call. Good morning. You're on the air of the Marketplace.
14: Good morning, Lee. How you doing?
0: King David, how are you?
14: I'm blessed by the best.
0: I heard that loud and clear. How's the queen?
14: Yeah, she's the queen doing all right. She just cooking biscuit at Hardy's. At both Hardy's, Roxborough and Yankee.
0: Oh, okay. All right.
14: It's real good biscuit.
0: So you got the queen working. What are you doing?
14: Well, I just hit a few yards, stuff like that, more little yards, stuff right close by me.
0: Okay. All right.
14: Haul old savage mail and stuff like that. Well, if anybody got any, by the way.
0: Okay.
14: We can do stuff like that, too, out there. You can pick it up. You can like to give it away or something like that. Pick it up too.
0: All right.
14: Okay. And Lee, I got 5 chills. My dinette set, kitchen dinette table. It's about 5 foot long, which seems like it's long. It's not really long.
0: Mm-hmm.
14: Take the millipede out and slide it in, make it smaller.
0: Mm-hmm.
14: I let 5 chills. It's just a low back wooden chills. It ain't the real high back, but it's got back on the chills. And they made out of wood. And I take $75 for this kitchen dinette set.
0: Okay.
14: And I will deliver it. And we can go from there. I will deliver this dinette set. It's in good condition. It ain't real loose. And it lags. It feels real tight.
0: Mm-hmm.
14: And that's a pretty good price on delivery and everything. It's a close by in town part there.
0: Mm-hmm.
14: 5 deals. And really, I thought it had 4 chills, but she was trying to see this lady had went to a nursing home and just her daughter's getting the house straightened out and everything, cleaned out and everything.
0: Mm-hmm.
14: And I got it yesterday. And I got it in the truck now. And I got some end tables and all to go in your living room. Got the longer one, which is about 4 foot long. Then you got the corners, you know, where you put stuff on, little decorate stuff set on.
0: Mm-hmm.
14: And if anybody want all that stuff together, if they want to buy it together or they can buy it separately,
0: mm-hmm.
14: I let that go. If they want all that to go together, I'll throw that on in back together with about $25. It'd be a whole jabang, which would be what, like, be shot in the 5 and set about what, about $120, $130.
0: Okay.
14: Everything. The end table in the living room.
0: Mm.
14: And I got a whole lot of little whatnot stuff in a box too. So I have to tell you, I'm gonna have to have a yard sale in my house one day.
0: And
14: it's coming up pretty, I'm let trying to cool down a little bit on it. But then I got that commercial freezer. I don't know who you run it yet or yet.
0: Mm-hmm.
14: Yet. Have you fun, but you just pretty much kind of cool with that commercial freezer.
0: Mm-hmm.
14: I came down on what I believe was it $400 leak, and you
0: it know, was, I
14: forgot. I think it's what it was.
0: Yep.
14: It's a good cooler. Stainless steel,
0: mm-hmm.
14: commercial, and got the top rack and all to it, little thing you put stuff, keep stuff cool.
0: Mm-hmm.
14: Tater salad or slaw, you put stuff like that in them freezer, because somebody probably listening know what I'm talking.
0: Mm-hmm.
14: And let's see what else.
0: Well, now, what price do you have on that now?
14: Lee, I came on down this thing pretty good. I'm squeezing on down to about $325, and it's actually worth more than that.
0: Uh-huh.
14: I'm trying to get it out of my yard. I got it covered up, and I'm around the room in a shelter. You have to come down there. You say, Lord, that man, you're like at a flea market.
0: Okay.

0: the our little thing. While I miss, you can just add it on if you get the time. If don't, you can hit it anytime. Just hit it here now.
1: Okay.
0: Okay, be error code 336-514-3932.
1: Mm-hmm.
0: Or 336-514-3729.
1: Okay, two numbers. First one, 336-514-3932.
0: That's correct.
1: Second number, 336-514-3729.
0: That's correct. If somebody need that dynamic set, I know they do.
1: Okay. All right.
0: Okay, appreciate it. Now, you have a blast from now.
1: You too now. We're be blessed.
0: All right. God for the sponsor and all of y'all for blessing.
1: Thank you now.
0: Amen.
1: All right.
0: All
1: right, that's King David calling in. He's got the dinette set with five chairs. The chairs are made of wood. They use the low back chairs. And the table's about 5 feet long. It's got the leaves there where you can pull out or to let in. He says he'll take $75 for the whole kit and caboodle. Plus, he's got some end tables and a coffee table there. Take $125 for the whole thing, for all of that. Or you can buy it separately if you'd like. He's got a box of whatnots, too. And he's got so many other things there, too. And plus, he's got that stainless steel commercial-type freezer. He says he'll take $325 for that. And he's got that food warmer for $50. Now, he can be reached at one of two numbers, 336-514-3932 or 336-514-3729. The two numbers again, the first one, 336-514-3932, and the second number, 336-514-3729. Let's take one more call, and we got to go break away for a break and acknowledge some sponsors. Good morning. You're on the air with the Marketplace.
2: And good morning, Lee. How are you doing?
1: I'm fine, Jerry. How about you?
2: I'm doing fine, thank you.
1: Good.
2: Let's try these things here again. See.
1: Okay.
2: Started with, I still got the shovels that come out of Dan River Mills.
1: Mm-hmm.
2: And they are old, antique. Somebody's interested in them, come by and look at them. We'll work out a price on them.
1: Okay.
2: And I still got the, the wooden walking canes for $10 each.
1: Mm-hmm.
2: I have got the birdhouses for $12 each.
1: Okay.
2: I have got the hard plastic spray tank for $25.
1: Mm-hmm.
2: And I've got the mini football helmets for $1.50 each.
1: Mm-hmm.
2: And last of all, I've still got the trees. If somebody wants to come and cut them, they're free. Give them away. Just cut them down and haul it off for the firewood. That's going to be fine or whatever they want to do with it. I'm just saying for firewood, but that's what it more likely, more or less it would be for firewood. But anyway, mm-hmm. If anybody wants it, you come cut the trees down and have it free. I'll move the brush. I'll pile the brush up somewhere. Get rid of that.
1: Mm-hmm.
2: But anybody's interested in anything, you have that. And so anything else I've got, they're interested in that, and give me a call at 434-685-3504.
1: Mm-hmm. Okay, that's 434-685-3504.
2: That's correct.
1: Got it.
2: Thank you, Lee, and you have a blessed day.
1: You be blessed as well, okay?
2: Thank you.
1: All right, now. All right, that's my buddy Jerry that you're calling in. He's got the antique shuttles that came out of Dan River Mills weaving room there. Still got the bobbins and the yarn on the bottom. Come by and make him an offer on that after you take a look at it. Plus, he's got the wooden canes that he carved out of wood himself. He'll take $10 each for those. He's still got the birdhouses that he carved out of wood, too. Those are $12 each. He's got that plastic spray tank. That's $25. And he's got the mini football helmets from Proteins. Those are $1.50 each. He's got about five trees. He says you can cut them down, load them up, haul them off. He's going to let you have it for free. The brush, he'll take care of that. And if you need him to, he'll even help you cut it up, help you load it. He's going to give the wood to you and use it for firewood. His number is 434-685-3504. The number again is 434-685-3504. We're going to take a break and acknowledge some sponsors, and we'll be right back at WDVA.
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0: Okay, we're back with the Marketplace at Great Gospel 1250 AM WDVA, streaming at WDVAradio.com. All right, let's go ahead and take another call. Good morning. You're on the air with the Marketplace.
1: Good morning. How you doing?
0: I'm fine. How about you, sir?
1: Going pretty good.
0: Good.
1: Whirlpool heavy duty clothes dryer for sale. It works good. It's $100.
0: Mm-hmm.
1: My number is 336-891-8102.
0: All right, that phone number is 336-891-8102.
1: Yes, sir.
0: All right, got it. Thank you, sir, and you have a blessed day, okay?
1: Goodbye.
0: All right. All right, look, here's some men's suits ranging from size 1X to 2X and 3X. Plus, there's some men's shorts size 2X and 3X. Some men's pants size 54 long. That's the length, and 50 waist. And he's got some shirt size 34, 35 in the neck. Men's Sunday school size 10 to 14. Some men's sweatsuits size 2X and 3X. Got some DJ equipment, some speakers and turntables and more. Plus, they've got some old school records, some men's hats, Sunday's hats and caps. And they can be reached at 434-429-6026 if you're interested. Let me give you that number again. That's 434-429-6026. There we go. Again, 434-429-6026. All right, now here's Gaynell's list. She's got the name brand perfume for the women, name brand cologne for the men, ladies' skirts, ladies' jackets, short and long, jeans for men, women, children as well. The men's suits, all sizes, the Louis Vuitton handbags. Got some 2X and 3X clothes. That would be pants, shirts, skirts, tops, everything. And the summer shorts, those are like $2 each. And the ladies' leggings, $3 each. All kinds of stuff she's got. And ladies' tops, $2 and $3 a piece. And her husband, James, still has the cowboy hats for men and women. And they can be reached at 434-203-9773. All right, that number again is 434-203-9773. Let's take another call. Good morning. You're on the air with the Marketplace.
2: Good morning, sir.
0: Good morning.
2: Still trying to give away my waterbed.
0: Mm-hmm.
2: King size waterbed in good shape. Got a huge headboard on it with lights and shelves and a mirror. It's set up right now. Anybody wants to come look it over and be took down so it make it easy to put back together, I'll help them as much as I can.
0: Okay. And you're giving this away free, right?
2: Yes, sir.
0: Okay.
2: I don't want anything for it.
0: All right.
2: And again, my number is 828-742-6366.
0: All right, got it. That's eight.
2: I'm off of North Main in Danville.
0: Okay. Now, just to verify that number, that's 828-742-6366.
2: Yes, sir, that's correct.
0: Got it. Thank you, sir.
2: And if you would, keep running this, and hopefully I'll get rid of it soon and let you know.
0: Okay, sounds good.
2: Appreciate you, sir.
0: Thank you, sir. You be blessed, okay?
2: Yes, sir, you also.
0: All right. All right, you heard the gentleman there. He's got that king-size waterbed. He wants to give that away free. Got a large headboard, got some lights on it, some shelves, and a mirror. He's going to give that away absolutely free. Doesn't want anything at all for it. You can reach him at 828-742-6366. All right, that phone number again is 828-742-6366. Okay, look, on the Marketplace. We got this 49cc scooters. And also, they've got three riding mowers. They will crank, but I got to tell you, they've been sitting for a while. They've got some ladies' jeans size 10 to 14. They've got a 92 Ford Ranger pickup truck, straight drive, been sitting for a while, asking $3,000 or the very best offer. Now, if you're interested in any of these items, please call 434-710-2773. The number again, 434-710-2773. Right now, we're up to 92 degrees. Don't know what the heat index about that is yet. We'll check in just a moment. All right, this is Joyce's list. She's still got that beautiful wedding gown, size 8 with a train, white in color for $500. 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The area rug, 5 feet by 4 feet 6 inches, multicolored, $20. The ladies' shoes, some are new. These are size 10 and 11. They're dress and casual shoes, $5 a pair. The ladies' shoulder bags, like they are large, medium, and small, and some crossbodies, too. And those are like $4 each. And she's got a large canister set with a rack and jar holder for $50. And still looking for the red bird statue to buy. If you're interested, then please call 434-791-2879. Again, that phone number is 434-791-2879. Now I've got to take a break and announce some sponsors. I'll do that and come right back at WDVA.
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0: We're back with the Marketplace, and this is going to be our last call for the day. Good morning. You're on the air with the Marketplace.
13: Yes. There was a guy on there about 2 days ago, had a pool table for sale, and I was wondering, did he still have it? Then he could give me a call at 434-710-8264, and I was looking for to sit with an elderly person that needs someone to sit with them in the daytime. And they can give me a number at the same, a call at the same phone number.
0: All right, so the number to call is 434-710-8264?
13: Yes, sir.
0: I got it. Thank you, ma'am, and you be blessed, okay?
13: Okay, you too.
0: All right. Okay, you heard the young lady there. She's just interested in the pool table the guy had on the marketplace a couple of days ago. And she wants him to call her at 434-710-8264. And she's looking for a job sitting with an elderly person. All right, I've got her number. And again, her number is 434-710-8264. That's going to do it for the Marketplace. I'm going to take our final break, and I'll come back and close it out for today at WTVA.
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1: I will bless the Lord at all times. 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

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Here's a look at the weather forecast for you now. Heat advisory in effect until 8 o'clock tonight. Sunny and hot today with a high near 100. Feels like 105. Right now it's sunny and 95 degrees. Feels like 101.

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0: 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On Saturday, October the 3rd at 5 p.m., you are invited to the Evangelical Holiness Church, located 17404 Martinsville Highway, Axton, Virginia, where Psalms 108 will be celebrating their 25th anniversary. Many groups have been invited. The MC for the program will be Brother Kenneth Thornton. All are invited. 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
1: Okay, these are the rules. Number one, all announcements must be either mailed, emailed, or delivered to our studios in person on or no later than 1 to 2 weeks on Monday prior to the date of the event. No exceptions. Number two, we will not take community bulletin announcements over the phone. No exceptions. Number three, any announcement received later than that will be omitted from the community bulletin. Number four, you must notify our studios no later than 12 noon on the Monday before the date of the event if there is a correction. It's your responsibility to provide us with the correct information. 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That's 434-797-1250. 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
1: It's 12:34. Here's a look at the weather forecast. Don't forget, a heat advisor is in effect until 8 o'clock tonight. Otherwise, sunny and hot for the rest of the day. Look for a high of 100. Heat index values high at 105. Calm wind. Tonight, mostly cloudy. 20% chance of showers and thunderstorms before 11 p.m. Then gradually becoming clear with a low of around 75 and calm wind. Right now, it's sunny. We're up to 96 degrees with a heat index value that feels like 102. Wind for the north-northwest at about 7 miles per hour. 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
1: Get ready as Apostle Dr. Tony Adams inspires you with the biblical knowledge. Now, Apostle Tony Adams.
2: Amen and amen. This is the day that the Lord has made. We shall rejoice and be glad in it. I'm telling you, thank God for another day journey. I'm so glad. I bless God for being on top of the ground. I could have been underneath of the ground. You and I could have. Because there's so many people are leaving this world dying. And when you wake up in the morning, you know you're in the land of the living. I tell the Lord, thank you for another day's journey. Because he looked beyond all of our faults and see our need. That's why I tell the Lord, thank you. Because none of us have not yet reached the mark. We're all pressing toward. But I said, God, thank you that you give me another chance, another day to help get it right. You hear me? Don't think you don't dot the I and cross every T and everything in your life. No, no, no. We working on it. Hear me today. We all working toward that mark. Because sometimes we get caught up in our flesh and our emotion. Not in the spirit, but with our own emotion, our flesh. Oh, I'm going to get in trouble. That's fine. I came to get in trouble today. Because God wants to get the house in order. Ain't we're not talking about the mortal building. Talking about our souls. Because God is soon to return. Looking for a church without a spot or wrinkle. Hear me today. That's why we got to set the things in order. God said, not by our own understanding. See, so many people trying to learn their way and do it their way because that way they see it. But you got to go through the Bible way. Got to go do the Bible. Do what the Bible said. It is our roadmap from earth to heaven. That's why he said, lean not to your own understanding. But in all thy ways are not him. He will direct your pathway. So we got to stop trying to do it our way we thought and what we think. Yes, some things were taught to you years ago. And you're going by what mama said, grandma said, grandpapa said. Let me tell you something. No matter what they say, if it don't align with the word of God, leave it alone. Follow the gospel. Follow the word of God. Because we will be judged by the word of God. Not what your mama, daddy, sister, cousin said, grandma, grandpa. That's not what we judge by. We judge by God, divine word. God, divine word. And you that on the right road, trying, doing all you can to make it to heaven, commend you, keep doing. Keep on, keeping on, keeping on. But guess what? How can he without a preacher, 70%? Do not turn a deaf ear to the word of God. Don't be caught in setting your ways. This way you want to go, it ain't going nowhere. This way I see. But let me tell you something. Don't miss heaven being ignorant to the truth. Don't miss it. Because you don't want to change. You don't want to accept the real gospel. Hello. You got to learn. God got a way that's mighty sweet. It is God's way what we're doing. And I bless God. I bless God. I'm waiting for my guests to come on the way coming in. And we're going to get in trouble in a minute. We come to give information to delight you what's going on. And tonight at Gospel Way, Outreach Worship, the Gospel Way Bible Institute is we're being progress in this night. Dr. Darrell Hunter, our instructor, will be teaching tonight at 6 o'clock. That will be started at 6 o'clock tonight at Gospel Way, the Bible. Gospel Bible Institute will be going on tonight. Because we do Tuesday night, third night, and Wednesday night. We do it every those 3 days. And I'm so glad today, my sister in the gospel, the one and only, heaven knowing the point about God, the apostle, Cynthia Carter, a woman of God. I'm so glad to see you, woman of God. I'm so glad you made it in. Let me tell you, this woman of God has been in school and going for school. To take a second, how has it been a blessing to you being in school?
0: Oh, my God. More knowledge, more wisdom, more understanding, more clarity, the love of God, the way the teachers and the president, Apostle Tony Adams, how they greet you, how they help you learn. Amen. They don't look down God. On you. Amen. I'm telling you, it's been a journey, a well pleasing journey.
2: Yes,
0: to
2: God.
0: Accomplish all the things that we have accomplished at the school. My advice to you is never too late.
2: Do never something. Too late.
0: God bless you.
2: Amen.
0: Yes.
2: I tell you, she's been a blessing to the school, being there with her knowledge, her wisdom. Wow. We can learn from one another. Come on now.
0: Yes.
2: No one person know it all. No one person know it. And I want to tell you something, and I want to sidebar. When you sit down with a person that carried the apostleship, that's another level of God mandate. You got to understand, they have a deeper not of the word of God, because now they are on a level that everybody can't walk in. Understand that? The apostle talk on a different level. When you read the word of God, their job have set the house in order. They speak the word of God straight up in a different way. Now, there are pastors, because see, the fivefold, they walk in the fivefold. And let me tell you something. And I'm going to get in trouble, Apostle. I'm going to get in trouble. People want to put such a great title on Bishop. Bishop is nothing but an office. It's an office. True. You ain't got to say that God called me a bishop. No, because he said the man desired the office of a bishop.
0: It's a desire, yeah.
2: That's something you might want to do. You can do it.
0: Yes.
2: There's just a requirement you got to go through. Right. But the apostle, the pastor, the evangelist, the teacher, it's what God put. He put them. He put them there.
0: Yes.
2: So guess what? You can't take this lightly.
0: Yes.
2: That's why our esteemed Bible say, "You bless a prophet."
0: You reap a prophet reward.
2: Yes. So let me throw the bug there. This woman God walked the apostleship, the prophet. I'm about to give honor what honor is due. I'm not saying something to make up. You missed it, Sunday. She was in Bassett, Virginia. Bishop Loretta De La Church. Oh, my God. The power of God came through there. She wrecked the house.
0: God,
2: I think they're still trying to put it back together. They're still trying to put it back together.
0: God did it.
2: This is what God. I was there to miss them. And I saw what God did through. So guess what? Don't underestimate this woman, God. Don't underestimate. Do not. It's more than you thinking to woman of God. Amen. God bless you.
0: Yes, listen. I was a little late. I was on the road. Amen. And and the enemy was saying, you ain't going to make it to help Apostle Tony out. But it's something I want y'all to do right now. Maybe you're in your car, maybe in the house, where, no matter where you're at right now. Psalms 47, please obey this. And I found out God showed me this coming here. And I'm deviating a little bit because I have to get it out because I'm excited about what he was showing me coming from my destination. He said, I need everybody that's listening to this broadcast to respond to this and do it. He said, Psalms 41:7, and the power of God is going to bless you. And you don't realize it's in your hands. It says, oh, clap your hands, all ye people. Shout unto the God with the voice of triumph. He said, and a great victory and major achievement and joyful feeling and great success and overcoming hard and challenges, especially what we're going through. Listen, yes. Body of Christ, we got to get right with God. We got to give God back our lives. We got to go back through him through godly repentance.
2: Yes.
0: And say, Lord, forgive me for the things that I know of and things that I know not of. We need to go back and let God do a spiritual cleaning in our lives. Every last one of us. We need to stop fighting one another. We need to stop talking about one another. We need to come together as one in the body of Christ.
2: Sir.
0: And God said, I'm telling you, I started doing this, and the power of the Holy Ghost started moving. Glory to God. He said, there is power in your hand. Yes. And when you begin to clap your hands, tell my people, turn from their wicked ways. Tell my people, I'm ready to start all over again inside of them. Tell my people, I'm ready to wash them with my hyssop. Tell my people, I love them unconditionally. Because God said, we shall overcome everything. And today... Somebody said, what's your name? I said, my name is Blessed. I'm blessed in the city. I'm blessed in the field. Tell somebody today, I'm blessed. My name is Blessed. I don't care what it looked like, what we have to go through. I don't care how many tribulations, but God said, it is time, y'all, people of God. It is time for us to go back to God and repent of our sins and ask God to create in us a clean heart and renew with us your right spirit. Because the church, you heard this old saying, the women are going wild. No, the churches are going wild. We are forgetting the principles of God. And I'm going to leave you with this, amen, because I see Apostle Tony is back. It is said, he told me to tell every last one of them, it's power in your clap. When you going through something and you do not know what to say, just start clapping your hands. I'm trying to tell you, God showed me this coming down, and the enemy said, I'm going to stop her. But I'm going to leave you with this. We need to maximize every opportunity to be in the presence of God and exercise your faith, and you will see demonstrated. You will see God demonstrate his word. Without faith, it is impossible to please God. I'm telling you, it's time to take a Holy Ghost bath, a Holy Ghost laxative, and that's the word of God. It will clean you out. It, no matter what you have said or what you have done, even when they false accuse you, they did it the same thing to Jesus. He said, I need my people, which are called by my name, to humble themselves, seek my face, and turn from their wicked ways. It's a turnaround. You know, when people say we're not fellowshipping with one another, then you ain't got the spirit of the Lord, because we are all one body. Back in the hands of the great apostle, Tony Adams.
2: Oh, my God. We can move forward.
0: Ah, my God.
2: Oh, it's so powerful. So
0: my God, my God, my God, I'm telling you, when God was sharing with me, he said, thank you, Apostle, for letting me go on. Because he said it was time to take our rightful places. Go back and take your rightful places and go back and do what God has told you. He said, the people belong to me and not to man. He said, but obey them that got rule over me, that over you. That means you got to walk in obedience to them that are walking after God. Follow them as they follow Christ. This is our problem. We following them because it look good. We following them because it look entertainment. But we need to follow people that are following after God and stop tearing each other down. And the Lord says, stop. Don't let Satan control. Come on. He said in Galatians 2 and 21, he said, people are frustrating me. I said, what you say, God? He said, do not frustrate the grace of God. When you not doing what he said, go ahead, Apostle.
2: I want to say before you go further, I want to read 1 Corinthians chapter number 4, verse 17. And we're going to pick it back as what God's wanting to read, according to the word of God, what you're saying. Mm. For this reason, I have sent Timothy to you. Mm. And we can change and put Apostle Carl.
0: Yeah, my God.
2: Who is my beloved, faithful son. I'm saying, we say, darling. And the Lord who will remind you of my ways in Christ, as I teach everywhere in every church. Now some are puffed up as though I were not coming to you.
0: Come on here.
2: But I will come to you shortly.
0: Yes.
2: If the Lord wills, and I will know not the word of those who are puffed up, but the power. For the kingdom of God is not in words, but in power. What do you want? Should I come to you with a rod or in love and a spirit of gentleness? This is why we're here today. Yes, go forth.
0: Listen, and it's time out fighting one another, for we wrestle not against flesh and blood.
2: Yes, sir.
0: We need to get together, people of God, because I tell you, when God come back for his church, he coming back for a church without a spot or blemish.
2: Yes.
0: And when God called your name, amen, is you going to make it in? See, this is the key. You realize, see, I get excited about the word of God. I get excited about when I see God doing things. He said, this is the key. He said, not everyone to say, Lord, Lord, going to enter into the kingdom of God.
2: Yes, God.
0: And he said, it don't make no difference if you preaching it, teaching it, or whatever. He said, it's the anointing that makes the difference. So let's stop fussing at him. Let him preach the word. He said, because the word of God is the same yesterday and forevermore. But he also said, don't let Satan control when God has given you the power to endure through the Holy Ghost. That's why he gave us the Holy Ghost, because he gave us power to endure. He said, take back your self-control. He said, and you know what? Back in the days, you know, when I was young, my parents or somebody put us on birth control, and that was to stop us from having a child or bringing forth a birth. But the Lord said, I'm going to put the whole body on birth control. Say, what you mean, Apostle, he said they need to be birthed by God and controlled by the Holy Ghost. We need to be birthed by God and controlled by the Holy Ghost. I'm excited. He said, don't let insecurity, fear, doubt dictate to your life. He said, God has given you the power to overcome all things. It is up to you. It is up to you, people of God. It is up to you, sinners. It is up to you to make a choice of whom you're going to serve. Stop saying this one ain't right, that one ain't right, this one ain't right. Are you right? That's what God was saying to me. He said, for I am ready now to live for God. He said, don't frustrate me no more. He said, and take this. He said, it's time now to take responsibility. Stop blaming everybody for your problems. Stop saying so-and-so did this and so-and-so did that. What are you doing? What are you doing that somebody can see Christ in you? When they tried to kill me, they forgot that I died when I gave Jesus my life. And you cannot kill a dead man twice or a dead woman. So it don't make no difference. So why are you running after what somebody said? Why are you upset about what somebody don't like you? Love yourself enough to like yourself. I come to tell you now, it is time to stop blaming and start proclaiming. What God's word said concerning you, what God has for you, and what God is about to give you. All right, Apostle, take it away. I feel good in my spirit.
2: Oh,
0: hallelujah.
2: God.
0: Glory to God. Amen. I wish we had an open place where they can just call in and get prayer. Because prayer, we always need prayer.
2: Yes,
0: I know that prayer will change things. Come on, Apostle,
2: God,
0: I'm getting
2: you
0: caught up.
2: I tell you, I turn it loose. I can't hold it back. But this is why we come. We come to help the people of God.
0: Yes.
2: That's why I had to read what the Word of God said in 1 Corinthians chapter number 4, down verse 17, all the way down verse 21, because we come to help the church.
0: Yes.
2: Because there's some things that go on in the body of Christ need to be changed.
0: Yes.
2: Need to be corrected.
0: Yes.
2: All puff up trying to do it the way God wants a change in our life.
0: Want a change.
2: Hello, people of God. That's why today is the day is to hear the truth. Because the truth will do one thing, it'll make you free, set you free, you will be free, and free indeed. And once you are free from the craziest things of life, don't let nobody put you back in bondage.
0: My God.
2: Nobody.
0: Oh, my God.
2: You are now free from the things of this world.
0: Yes.
2: And that's why in the fifth chapter, it talks about the stuff that's going on in the church. That's why God had it. Oh, my God. There's some stuff going on about the cross. You need the right one to take the rightful place.
0: Yes.
2: And set it in order. And I read them, and I got hooked up. It said, it is actually reported that there are sexual immoral among you. And such sexual, oh my God, sexual immoral as is not even named among the Gentiles, that a man has his father's wife, and you are puffed up and have not. Rather mourn that he who had done this deed might be taken away from among you. For I indeed, as absent in body, but present in spirit, I already judge as though I were present concerning him who had so done this deed. In the name of our Lord Jesus Christ, when you are gathered together along with my spirit, with the power of our Lord Jesus Christ, deliver such one to Satan for the destruction of the flesh, that his spirit may be saved in the day of the Lord Jesus. Your glorifying is not good. Do you not know that a little leaven left the whole lump? Hear me? This is what the church got to know. You got to go through the Bible. We're doing what God said do. You got to dress things as you ought to dress. Don't sweep it under the rug as if it's blinded. You know, the ostrich put his hair in the sand. But guess what happened? The tail sticking out. You ain't buried all of it. You don't bear part of it. Let's stop walking over stuff and straighten stuff out. That's why when you call for the apostle, their job is not to sugarcoat it.
0: Yes, come
2: not to make it look good. I know this is not popular teacher preacher. Because you won't hear that this show, see, this show time, God going to do this. God. But guess what? He said, cry loud, spare not. Lift the voice like trumpet. Show my people their transgression. House of Jacob their sin. We got to cry against the mess going on in the body of Christ. Does not matter where it hurts at. Because I'd rather be chastised here on earth and get it right than die and go to hell. Because some people have a form of godliness. But deny the power of them.
0: My God.
2: And we think we're getting by, but baby, we're not getting by. Because God got a set time. Yeah. God got people in place that going to set it in order. And just because people say it don't mean they love you. But we got to do the way of God. We got to declare God's truth. In spite of how people might feel about you. In spite of how people might look at you. Because it's not about popularity. It's not about who got the best. It's about standing on the word of God. It's about telling what thus says the Lord. And while we telling it, the light going to come on. And you better see the real truth. And if the Bible is, oh my God, if the Bible we're going to go by, if the Bible we're going to be judged by, can't nobody go to heaven on his own. But you got to go through the word of God. Because none but the righteous shall see God. None but those that are purified. None but those that have the righteous on them. We didn't come to send to hell, but we come to enlighten you about the real truth. You just got me stirred up because we got to realize the time is winding up. It getting late in the evening and the sun is going down. There's some thing going on in the church that God said he's tired of it. He's tired of the sin in his not to come before him. We go to church and do a whole lot of stuff for form and fashion, but behind closed door, there's some ungodly things, sex immorality, going on in the church, and God, my God, God had to set some people, in place to tell them, you got to stop it, them got never want to puff it up, act like ain't nothing going on, want to wash it to the side, but I come to tell you, it got to be straightened out, we can do it in the evening, or do it in the night, but you got to tell it what God was might be, what I'm saying this about, because some stuff happened to bother Christ, and people know it. They know the mess going on. But I don't want to offend nobody, but when you're caught in an ark, we got to straighten it out before God straighten it out.
0: He's going to hold us accountable.
2: You said it last week. For God straighten it out.
0: For God straighten it out. The key thing is how we do it.
2: Hello.
0: And we got to do it in love.
2: Hello.
0: We can't just open rebuke and pull them out and embarrass them in there. We got to show them their way of transgression and say there is a more better way. For it is time for regeneration. It's time. It begins with the awareness and the willingness to follow God. But this is what goes on with a lot of people. And when I was a baby Christian, it said, God kept saying, stop beating yourself up. He said, stop beating yourself down over the things you have heard, the things you have done. He said, do not let perceived failure, shortcomings, hinder you anymore. He said, how long are you going to sit at the gate? How long?
2: That's,
0: How long? And wait for somebody to put you in the water when I'm already the water. I am already the way, the truth, and life. And see, that's the key. People are this like, well, I want to come visit you, but my pastor said you don't go down there. Demons down there. Well, the demon that said it, well, that's the one you got to go to. How in the world can Satan cast out, can Beelzebub cast out Beelzebub? No way. There's no way Satan can cast out Satan. So why is it that you are so insecure that you tell people that don't go here because demons are in there? You shouldn't do that because you're going to give an account for this. People of God, you can't steal nobody out of nobody's church. These are grown folks. If somebody want to leave, I tell people, y'all belong to God. Whatever God tells y'all to do, then y'all do it. If you done outgrow this ministry and you need some more meat, then go to it. I'm telling you, only what you do for Christ is going to last. And I dare somebody right now, wherever you may be, stop. In Jesus' name.
2: Hello. I tell you, I'm so filled up with the word of God. That's why Paul said he sent Timothy. He sent Timothy to do what he had to do. That's why we're here. God sent us to do what we had to do.
0: Amen.
2: We didn't come with a raw. We came with love. But guess what? Sometimes you got to use what God gave you. Sometimes that raw, it might hurt, but
0: yes,
2: it ain't going to help you.
0: Will. Yes, it will.
2: Hello. My mom and these people say, I do because I love you.
0: Yes.
2: But it hurt, mama. But it hurt. When you whip me, it hurt. But I learned not to do it no more.
0: Right.
2: That's why the word of God is to help us, help you.
0: Yes, because you get people nowadays, I'm telling you, where their pastors and friends, they see you and they won't even speak.
2: Hello.
0: You know, and so you got to have the love of God in you to speak, even if people don't speak.
2: Yes, God.
0: You know, I'm excited about Jesus. I'm doing a series on the altar workers because you really need to get this book that I have. I didn't write it. I got it off of Amazon. And train your altar workers. That is the one of the most important jobs in the church because they are ministering to people's souls. And if you would like for this teaching to get to you, see me next year. I'm going to be doing it for other churches. You shut the door, but God opened a greater door.
2: Hello.
0: So I'm going to be going to other places and teaching on what it takes to be an altar worker. Everybody want to preach, but nobody really wants to do some work. Pray for me in the name of Jesus. Oh, and pray for my husband and I. His sister passed away day before yesterday. And pray for the bereaved family of the Carters and the Clarks that, you know, God would bring them into Christ. Amen. And pray for her children. They grown, but pray that God will have his will in their life. And pray for us as we know that when to be present in the body, I forgot the scripture. To be absent in the body is to be present with the Lord. And so pray for our family through this time of bereavement.
2: Amen. May God bless you. Hope you just join us again on the fourth Thursday of this month. Thank you in Jesus' name.
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3: Don't forget, there is a heat advisory in effect until 8 o'clock tonight. Right now it's sunny, 97 degrees, feels like 102. Wind for the west at about 6 miles per hour. 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
3: Mr. William A. Ross, affectionately known as Peanut, of Danville, formerly of Hillsborough, North Carolina, entered eternal rest on Tuesday, August 25th, at his residence. He was born May 26, 1964, in Port Chester, New York, and was the son of the late William Henry Ross and Gloria Wilson Ross. He was a proud graduate of Port Chester High School and a man grounded in faith. Mr. Ross was a dedicated member of Cornerstone Lodge number 33 AF and AM in New Rochelle, New York, where he once served honorably as junior warden. Professionally, he excelled as both a culinary chef and a mixologist, talent through which he touched many lives. In addition to his parents, he was preceded in death by his brother, Christopher Ross, and his paternal grandparents, William Ross, Louise Ross Barstow, and Alfonso Ross. He leaves to cherish his memory four sons, Reuben, Eric, Stephen, and Brandon Ross, and one daughter, Nicole Ross. Two grandchildren, Madison and Quinn, one aunt, Jean Brooks, and husband, Victor, two special cousins, Carolyn Pritchett and Jeffrey Martin, and a host of loving cousins, other relatives, and friends. A memorial service will be held Saturday, September 5th at 3 p.m. at C&E's restaurant, 2201 West Gretna Road in Gretna. 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Mr. James Donald Bookie Hampton Jr. of Bridgeport, Connecticut, entered into eternal rest on August 27th after an extended illness. He was born October 31st, 1962 in Bridgeport, Connecticut, to James Donald Hampton Sr. and the late Laura Artis Hampton James. Affectionately known as Bookie, he was the youngest among his siblings. He graduated from Bassett High School in 1980 and continued his education at Bullard Havens Technical High School. James spent 15 years building his career at Exxon before continuing his career with companies including Beersdorf and Elite Transportation. Outside of work, he had a passion for auto body restoration and took great pride in his BMWs. He especially enjoyed cruising along the seaside coastline. Family was always the center of Bookie's life. He remained a pillar of his Connecticut family by hosting annual gatherings.

L. M. Hampton. He leaves to cherish his memory his life partner, Marilla Cotto, of Waterbury, Connecticut, his son, James Donald Hampton III, and son-in-law, Cecil R. Carter Jr., both of New London, Connecticut, his daughter, Stephanie A. Hampton of Los Angeles, California, his bonus daughter, Diamari Cotto of New Haven, Connecticut, his father, James Hampton Sr. of Bridgeport, Connecticut, his sisters, Nona Artis and Jody Artis Cherry, both of Charlotte, North Carolina, Patricia Hampton of Wilmington, Delaware, and Rosie Cheeks of Rochester, New York, his brother-in-law, Harris Perkins of Eden, North Carolina, the Cotto family, and a host of beloved relatives and friends. A viewing for Mr. James D. Brooke Hampton, Jr. will be held tomorrow from 3 until 6 p.m. in the Fulton Walter Memorial Funeral Home Chapel, 417 Price Street, Eden, North Carolina, Parlor A. Funeral services for Mr. James D. Bookie Hampton, Jr. will be held on Saturday, September 5th at 2 p.m. with a family visitation from 1:30 to 2 p.m. at Morning Star Missionary Baptist Church, 607 Stanton Street in Eden, North Carolina, with Pastor Christopher Welch presiding and Reverend Thomas Wade Jr. eulogist. Interment will follow in the Hamlin Cemetery in Eden, North Carolina, the Morningstar Missionary Baptist Church Cemetery. The service will also be live streamed. Condolences may be posted at www.fultonwaltonfuturehome.com. Arrangements for Mr. James Donald Hampton Jr. are entrusted to Fulton Walton Funeral Home and Memorial Chapel of Eden, North Carolina, 417 Price Street. Miss Portia Nikki Nicole Washington, age 33, beloved daughter, sister, fiance, friend, and servant to others, peacefully transitioned from this earthly life August 29th at Wake Medical Hospital in Raleigh, North Carolina. Portia was born on September 10th, 1992 in Greensboro, North Carolina, to Mr. Robert Washington and Miss Janice Lee. From an early age, Portia possessed a gentle and humble spirit that would become one of the most defining characteristics of her life. Affectionately known as Nikki, she was a quiet presence whose kindness spoke volumes. She did not seek recognition or attention. Instead, she found meaning and caring for others, extending compassion and being of service to those around her. Portia was reared in a Baptist faith. She lived quietly, compassionately, and with a heart willing to serve. She was employed by Wake Medical Hospital, where she served as care worker. Her professional calling was a natural extension of the person she was, compassionate, attentive, patient, and genuinely concerned about the well-being of others. She understood that sometimes the greatest impact comes through the simple acts of listening, caring, encouraging, and being present. Nikki will be lovingly remembered for her humble spirit, quiet demeanor, kindness, gentle nature, and heart of servitude. She possessed a gentle strength that did not require a loud voice. Her presence brought comfort, and her genuine care for others left an impression on everyone blessed to know her. She demonstrated that a special life is not measured by how loudly one is heard, but how deeply one touches the lives of others. Portia leaves to cherish her precious memory, her mother, Mrs. Janie Slade of Pelham, North Carolina, her father, Mr. Robert Washington of Florida, her two brothers, Emmanuel Slade and Taylan Slade, both of Pelham, North Carolina, her beloved fiancé, Frank Batts III, her aunts, uncles, cousins, and friends, and her cherished best friends, Hannah Maddox of Charlotte, North Carolina, and Danae Bruton of Knightdale, North Carolina. A viewing for Portia Nikki Washington will be held Saturday in the Chapel of John and Juanita S. Fulton Memorial Chapel of Fulton Walton Funeral Home, 219 Dillard School Drive in Yanceyville, North Carolina, from 2 until 6 p.m. with a family present from 5 until 6 p.m.

0: 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Pastor Fitz will deliver the words of comfort. Interment will follow in the church cemetery. Condolences may be posted at www.fultonwaltonfuneralhome.com. 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Annie Mae Wade Irving, affectionately known as Ann, was born September 21, 1938 in Henry County, Virginia, to the late James Allen Wade and Annie Mae Artis Wade. She peacefully departed this life on August 30th in Brown Summit, North Carolina, at the age of 87. Ann was a proud graduate of George Washington Carver High School in Henry County. She leaves to cherish her memory a plethora of nieces, grandnieces, nephews, grandnephews, godchildren, and extended family and friends. Ann was a woman of strong faith who always kept her connection with God from youth to golden years by making a first priority in her residential moves by choosing a church from Sandy Level, St. John Missionary Baptist Church to Winston-Salem, United Methodist Metropolitan Missionary Baptist Church. She served in many capacities at church, including a member of the Sanctuary Choir, a member of the Tuesday morning prayer call, and a member of the adult Sunday school. In addition to her parents, Anne was preceded in death by her brothers James A. Wade Jr., Clarence Wade, Claude Little, and Stanford Little, and her sisters Adele Boyd, Olivia Strange, and Eunice Wade. She leaves to cherish her memory with her beloved grandsons Darren Mans and Bernard Mans, her goddaughter Tammy Dove, and a host of nieces, grandnieces, nephews, grandnephews, extended family members, and dear friends. A viewing for Mrs. Annie Mae Wade Irving will be held today in the Fulton Walton Funeral Home and Memorial Chapel, 417 Price Street, Eden, North Carolina, and is in progress now until 7 p.m. this evening. The family will be present from 5 until 7 p.m. The funeral service for Mrs. Annie Mae Wade Irving will be held tomorrow at 2 p.m. with the family and visitation from 1:30 to 2 p.m. at St. John Missionary Baptist Church, 7470 Axton Road in Axton, Virginia. Pastor Zachary T. Dark presiding and Reverend Otis Dillard eulogist. The service will also be live streamed. Interment will fall in the St. John Missionary Baptist Church Cemetery. The family may receive visitors and friends at 6822 Trace Drive, Brown Summit, North Carolina. Condolences may be posted at www.fultonwaltonfuneralhome.com. Arrangements for Mrs. Annie Mae Wade Irving are entrusted to Fulton Walton Funeral Home Memorial Chapel of Eden, North Carolina, 417 Price Street. Yvonne Dobson Lewis, age 76, of Danville, passed Monday, August 24th at Sovo Health in Danville. Yvonne was born August 31st, 1949, in Danville, and was a daughter of the late Russell Dobson and Mary Elizabeth Ferguson Dobson. She was married to Andrew E. Lewis, who survives. In addition to her parents, she was also preceded in death by her three brothers, Fred Ferguson, Leon Dobson, and Ellis Dobson. She leaves to cherish her memory in addition to her husband, one daughter, Yolanda E. Lewis, one grandson, Kai Jones, and one sister, Sandra K. Beard, and husband, Andrew, and one sister-in-law, Shirley Dobson of New Jersey, and a host of other relatives and friends. The family will receive family and friends from 4 p.m. until 8 p.m. at 210 Berman Drive, Danville. The funeral will be held Saturday, September 5th at 12 noon at North New Hope Baptist Church with interment to follow at Oak Hill Cemetery. Wilson Funeral Services and Cremation Incorporated is assisting the Lewis family. Kirk Shorty Douglas, age 74, of Danville, passed Friday, August 28th at Carilion Roanoke Memorial Hospital. Shorty was born August 18th, 1952, in Pen Grove, New Jersey, to the late James Douglas and Virgie Mae Clark Douglas. He was married to the late Linda Jones Douglas. He leaves to cherish his memory four sons: Mario Saunders, Eric Brower, Jeremy Douglas, Anthony Womack, one sister, Lillian Harrison, and a host of other relatives and friends. In addition to his parents and wife, he was preceded in death by three sisters: Vivian Davis, Marianne Douglas, and Avia Green, two brothers, James Douglas and Reuben Oaks. The family will receive friends and family at 850 Grove Street, Danville. Funeral services will be held at Union Street Missionary Baptist Church, 100 Sycamore Street, Danville, tomorrow at 2 p.m. with interment to be private. Visitation will be 1 hour prior to the service from 1 until 2 p.m. Wilson Funeral Service and Cremation Incorporated is honored to serve the Douglas family. That concludes the obituaries at Great Gospel 1250 AM WDVA, brought to you by B&W Floral Designs.
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3: That's right, all my brothers and sisters of the kingdom. 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

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It's sunny, we've got 100 degrees now, feels more like 104. 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
1: It's 2 o'clock, and right now we have sunny skies. We have reached the 100-degree mark. 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She's got a plethora of information for you, or a litany of information for you, however you want to say it. 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Now, Rosa's here to tell us about identity theft, fraud, all kinds of things, and how to protect yourself in any type of legal situation, even down to your children. And for those that don't have a will, that's important. She'll talk to us about that, too. Rosa, good afternoon, and welcome to the program.
2: And good afternoon to you, Brother Cameron, and thank you for welcoming me back.
1: You're so glad. Welcome. Listen, I know you've got a whole lot of information, so I'm going to let you get right to it, okay?
2: All right. And good afternoon to the WDVA listening audience and my friends out there. I want to thank you again for being on, and hopefully that you will learn something, and hopefully I will have something that will inspire you to give me a call today. I am Rosa Gordon. I am going to present to you and to share with you valuable information about Legal Shield, who is the number one, yes, number one uno business handling legal protection and identity theft protection. I'm so happy and blessed to be a part of their family, to be able to share this valuable information to you all today. As always, it is one of the things that I feel that we should all be more and more serious about in terms of legal protection, as we live in some very serious times where legal protection is more often needed now than ever before in our lives. And what do I mean about legal protection? Well, listen up, family. Life happens every day. If you turn on your radio, if you turn on your TV, if you're on social media, we are hearing about a lot of unsettling things that are happening in everyday lives. And we don't want to be victims. We want to be able to be on the side of the law where we can pick up our phone 24/7. Yes, 24 hours a day, 7 days a week, 365 days of the year, you will have access to legal protection regardless to what your legal situation or issue concerns. Yes, we are Legal Shield, and we are very, very happy to say that we have this kind of protection for you under one umbrella for every part of the law that you might be facing. So let's dive into it, because you know what? The question in mind today is, what is it that, how would you, or where would you be, I should say, if something should happen today, in any moment now, then you need legal protection? Yes, we have that covered for you. As a member of the Legal Shield family, you can get on the phone, call your legal advisor, and ask the questions, let them know what you're facing, and you will have representation, you will have consultation to get down to the heart of the matter, to come up with some solutions, to appear in court with you if necessary, and it doesn't matter. We're talking about to protect you as an individual, to protect your family, Your children can be protected. Your business can be protected. So you don't have any reasons to say that it is not available to you. And guess what? We always think of legal protection and help to be very costly. We have handled that part as well. Our legal protection can cost you as little as $29.95 a month. Yes, $30 a month, family, and you can have this protection every day of the week. You don't have to be concerned about what the issue is. You can call your attorney, and we assign those attorneys in your area. And you can say, okay, I have this situation. Let's just go and talk about some of the issues you might be faced with. You might have a situation where you get pulled over by the police, and you will have the opportunity on your phone, because we have the app that you can put on your phone, and it has the telephone number on the app, where all you have to do is tap that app. By the time the police comes to your window at your car, you will be able to have your attorney or a legal advisor on the phone to make sure that you are getting some maximum protection, where you won't get in trouble with the police. They can help speak for you in that moment. That is good news. Now, if you get a ticket for speeding or something of that sort, they can help you with that and possibly save you a lot of money and ensure that you don't be cited for all of the things, that is losing your license and things like that. They can go to court for a fraction of a cost that it would normally cost you. And you can have that protection as well. Let's say that you have some health issues that you are not, you feel like you've been wrongly, you're not being protected right with the health issues. They can look at those issues too. We have where if you are a parent and your children or in some kind of legal problem, they can handle that. And we do know that we have children today who are in college away from the home, and when they're away, they have the same legal protection as you would if you have the legal protection for the family. And that protection is only $39.95 a month. Yes. If your children are away at school, if they just living at home, and if they're away, let's say they're out at the mall or they're at other social events and you're not there and there is a legal escalation going on, your children can tap the app on their phone and have their attorney on the phone waiting for them to help them in the system. Situation. We know that we cannot have this with any other attorney, just calling someone the next day or whatever and then not pay a very high cost in legal fees. You just can't do it. And not only that, that's going to be for that one type of situation. If you have Legal Shield and you are a member of the Legal Shield family, this can be happening. If you had two or three situations going on in your family, in a week's time, you can call every day of the week to say, oh, my gosh, I'm faced with this. They will have some legal advice or help for you. If you come with another situation in that same week, and it can be altogether different, you can call the attorney and have them to deal with that situation. Let's say another situation comes up, a different situation. It could be three 4 or 5 different situations in a week, in a month, in 2 or 3 months. But you can pick up the phone, have that legal help, and know that you are protected. Now, if that's not good news about having legal protection, having an attorney on your side, regardless to what the situation that you're facing, I don't know what is. And not have to pay more than just that. Once a month, premium of as little as $29.95 a month and not more than $49.95 a month. Now, that is for a personal plan. You might have a business. We handle your business solutions, too. We can write letters, and we can review documents. We can your business plan. All of that comes under the business plan that you might need, because we have more and more businesses that are being coming into fruition every day. More and more people are going into business for themselves, whether it's a small business or a large business. You still need legal advice when the time comes, and it is nothing we have to pay for other things when it comes to our business, like marketing. We have to spend time out trying to get our clients. We have to sign those documents. We have to have the different kinds of licenses that's out there. You might have an invention that's intellectual property that you can have addressed by the attorney. They can draw up those papers, too, to make sure you have your filings in place. They can help you to file for your business license, to help you to determine what type of business license you that might be best for your business. Don't forget, we all have challenges regardless to what we're doing in life. We have people, and many of our younger people, younger generation people, they are tired because they're working 2 and 3 jobs now just to make ends meet. And, you know, when you have that many jobs that you're having to feed your family or to take care of your necessities, your rent, your household expenses, that is a lot on a person. And you know what it does? It puts a lot of stress in our lives. And when we have stress and we're not able to be relaxed in our lives, stuff can happen. We miss out. And sometimes it can cause some very serious situations in our lives. It's bringing about health challenges. It's bringing about accidents out there on the highways. Those are the things that we have to think about in everyday life. Now, I tell you, whatever it is, if you're buying a car, you have a contract. Don't just accept what the dealer is giving you. Say, let me get back to you in about 24 hours. I want to go in and really think about it and make sure I'm making the right decision. Take that document right to your attorney and upload it. You don't have to go into the office. You can upload it to them on your computer and just send it to them and let them look at it to see if you're getting the best deal. The same thing if you're buying a house. If you're looking for the best, if you're buying a house, you want to make sure that those documentations, that you're not being charged a lot of different fees. They will look at that. You might have a title attorney that you need. They might be able to help you with that. It's so many things that we have access to when it comes down to legal services. And we have a sheet that if anyone wants it, Rosa Gordon, 404-234-7732. You can call me. I'll send you a sheet that contains over 100 ways that you can save money legally and be able to be protected through Legal Shield. Now, I will say this. You know, this is very important to me. If you don't have a will, you know, last month it was National Make-A-Will Month, but every day is a day that we have to ask ourselves, you know, is it time? Do I need to go ahead and make a will? You want to know what? It is time. It is necessary. And you don't have to be old to do it. Young people have assets. Young people have little children, minors. You could be taking care of a guardian for someone in your life. You might have a special needs child or person in under your care. You might need to have those protections in place. Many of us knew about it, and you can get that done through the Legal Shield legal protection by just having it. All you have to do is call and say, I want to make an appointment. You can get started. Once you get your plan, you can get started by going over it immediately on your phone, because all of the information will be right there. Once you sign up, within 24 hours, you can start the process of getting your will. You might need to have your will updated. Yes, lots of things can happen, you know, in the last year or 2 years. We need to revisit it to see if things are the same, because we might need to have some more things that we need to put in and maybe some things that we need to take out. That is important. So I am here. I'm an advocate for those who really don't know and understand about wills. We do have meetings that you can attend online to get all of that information about wills and estate planning. Your power of attorney. You might be having to be responsible for a parent, aunt, uncle, grandparent, in handling their finances, their health care. You need to have all of that properly documented, because when you start asking questions to the health care professionals, financial professionals, whether it's your banks or whatever, they need to have a copy of those papers. And then you have to go and figure out, or at the last minute, go find someone to do it, and it costs. I've heard people say, I paid $1,000 to an attorney just to get my will done. That's not fair for one time, one service. And here you can have any type service for any situation that comes up. Again, I am Rosa Gordon, and please jot down my number, 404-234-7732. Now we are going to talk about our ID Shield. I tell you, our identity theft protection, we are in some very serious times now. We cannot avoid it, because as I'm speaking to you right now, we're on the phone. But guess what? We have some serious people out there. This is what they do 24/7, and they are out there to steal our identity by any means necessary. And one of the things that they are doing now that is very, very unsettling to us, they are using AI. And if any of you all have been introduced to AI, guess what? AI is right there right now, letting you, it's happening in seconds. In a minute under, they have whatever they want about to know about you without proper protection. So do not take it lightly, because we are in a time where people are telling me all the time, I have to go, my credit card was, you know, someone tried to steal used my credit card, you know, not try, used the credit card. But they had that protection, and, of course, our qualified investigators are here to make sure that you are really protected, and they go all out with it. And yes, 24/7 protection for all of your whatever it is, and it depends on what you give to the when you fill that information out. You've got to have all of your information that you want protected included, so they can do the best job of making sure that you get the maximum protection. That is your Social Security number, your bank accounts, your you can have your cryptocurrency now. We know a lot of people are buying bitcoins and other kinds of coins. All of your bank accounts, checking, savings, you know, all of that is very, very important. And we don't want to be able to leave any of that out. We have our newborn babies who have Social Security numbers. After about a week or so, those Social Security numbers are all the way live. They are there to try to tap in on every part. They are making phone calls to our phones now. You know, you hear, see those suspected spams that comes up on our phones now. All of that is part of what they are there to protect us with. So we don't want to be in that time, and it will protect. I love this. Legal Shield, once anything has come up, in case you are a victim, and a lot of money has been taken from you, what comes up, we will restore you back to up to $3 million and get you back to pre-theft. That is a very, very good to know. Now, aside from the legal protection and identity theft protection, I do want you to know that you do have, we have the opportunity for those of you who, like myself, would like to just share the information. This information needs to go viral. We have more and more, especially a younger generation of people who are coming into the business and sharing the business. There are many, many ways to share without you being stressed out. A lot of people are out there doing DoorDash and all of the different driving gigs that's out there. Well, if you have any people skills, you like people, you like sharing good news, this could be an opportunity for you. I reach out to the business owners. If you want to just, have a segment market out there, I do reach out to business owners. I'm getting ready to show up to do employee benefits for a personal care home where they can offer these benefits. That might be you. You might feel better about going and calling on just small business owners who have employees who can use this this service. You might just want to just do the Zoom and introduce them to all of the Zoom meetings that we have on a regular basis. And it's not hard, and you can supplement your income, and it can be very, very easy. So, again, identity theft, ID Shield is there for you. Our when it comes down to our Legal Shield in general, the one that is the grandfather of all of legalese in any part of the business that you would need it, any part of coverage that you would need to be addressed when it comes down to legal protection, we are here for you. So don't just say no. Just call Rose Gordon at 404-234-7732 and just have a conversation with me. I don't tarry. I'm here for you, and I'm here to lead you in the right direction. It only takes you about 5 to 10 minutes max to get on. forward. And again, it is a responsible lifestyle that we need to protect ourselves, our family, our community. We take it to the churches to let them just to do a presentation. We don't do anything but share the information with you. You have to make the decision. And I tell you, you will never find someone who has not been introduced and someone who needs it and someone who needed it yesterday because they are already in a situation. We deal with those as well, those pre-existing conditions. Will cost you a little bit more, but that's okay. It's still not going to cost you as much as it would if you had an attorney to come in and start the process. Is still a very good opportunity. This is my presentation for today, family. I hope that I have said something that will help you to make a decision, and we look forward to hearing from you. Again, Rosa Gordon, 404-234-7732. Give me a call. I'm ready to talk. Thank you. God bless you. And I turn it back over to you, Brother Cameron.
1: You know, Rosa, I've noticed that here lately, it seems like senior citizens are being targeted with something. I think a lot of it may be generated by artificial intelligence. But you get a phone call, and they ask, well, first of all, they state that there is an open voucher for you for a discount on groceries. And then they ask that you verify that you have Part A and Part B of Medicaid. And then they go from there. Is that legitimate, or is that really AI like I'm thinking?
2: It could be AI because, you know, AI is now doing all of the work in marketing.
1: Mm-hmm.
2: And they just put it out there. They have their mailing list of people. And then a lot of times people are out there seeking information about different plans.
1: Mm-hmm.
2: You might be looking for an insurance, for car insurance. You might be looking for, health insurance. I had someone ask me last night. I was able to help somebody to go find a legitimate person who has that information. But once you start searching on social media, on your phone, on your computer, they have your information, and they start trying to sell you, and they find their way of trying to do it. So we just have to be careful because a lot of it, they are spam, and a lot of them are out there to sell you something that you don't need and to scam you as well.
1: But don't you have a component within Legal Shield that can protect people from that? All right, but at least block it out.
2: Yes, that's what we have with our ID Shield.
1: Okay,
2: that's what the legal protection is all about. When you give your telephone number, your cell phone number, when you give your email address,
1: mm-hmm.
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1: Hello, everyone. From Psalms 32 and verse number 3, you will find these words. When I kept silence, my bones waxed old through my rowing all the day long. Thought for today. Give God your worries. My friend, ask yourself two questions. Is there any unconfessed sin in my life? Confession is telling God you did the things he saw you do. He doesn't need to hear it as much as you need to say it. Whether it's too small to be mentioned or too big to be forgiven isn't yours to decide. Your task is to be honest. Are there any unsurrendered worries in my heart? Give all your worries to him because he cares about you. The German word for worry means strangle. The Greek word means to divide the mind. Both are accurate. Worry is a noose on the neck and a distraction of the mind, neither of which is befitting for joy. So, my friends, give all your worries to the Lord. And may God bless you until next time.
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1: 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A heat event advisory is in effect until 8 o'clock tonight. Otherwise, sunny and hot for the rest of the afternoon. Look for a high of 100. We have reached the projected high. And heat index value is near 105. We're almost there, too. Calm wind. Tonight, mostly cloudy with a 20% chance of showers and thunderstorms before 11 p.m., and then gradually becoming clear with a low of 75 and calm wind. Tomorrow, sunny and hot, 20% chance of showers and thunderstorms after 2 p.m. Look for a high near 99, heat index values near 105, wind for the west between 3 to 5 miles per hour. Right now, it is sunny. We've got 100 degrees with the heat index factor. Feels like 104. Wind for the west at 6 miles per hour. It is a Throwback Thursday. And, of course, I've got one for you now by the Williams Brothers. Never Seen Your Face. 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
5: It's amazing to me all the things that you do for me, and I've never seen your face. 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
1: But I need to see the hands of those that know prayer will. If you know prayer will change things, I just dare you to look at your neighbor right now and tell him, say, neighbor, prayer will change things. Look at him good and tell him, say, neighbor, prayer will change things. Now give God a love offering right now.

0: It's time again for the Bible Verse of the Day with Elder Stanley Cousins. The Bible verse today is found in the book of Joshua 1 and 9. Have I not commanded you? Be strong and courageous. Do not be afraid nor be dismayed, for the Lord your God is with you wherever you go. These words were spoken after the death of Moses. Joshua, we know, was Moses' minister. And now Joshua has the task of leading the children of Israel into the promised land. What an awesome task that Joshua had to face. But as I speak to men of God this week, I'm speaking of these words, that we face many, many challenges and things sometimes that we may not let anybody else know, but inside we feel inadequate or feel that we just don't know whether or not we can face up or line up to the task that's been assigned to us. But here are the words that come from the Lord saying to Joshua, be strong, be courageous. Did not I tell you to not be afraid or be dismayed? Yes, I know that the Lord your God will be with you wherever you go. I want to speak to men today and say, yes, we do face a lot of things. And sometimes a fault that we have as men is that we don't sometimes let other people know that we can actually get afraid. We've been taught that we don't need to show any fear, that we are strong, that we're bold. Yeah, but there are times that we, if we be honest, we find ourselves trembling, our knees shaking, because we just don't know if we can line up to what needs to be done. However, though, we have to be strong and courageous. When Joshua faced what he had to do, he had to be strong. He was having to take the place of a great man, Moses, who led the children of Israel out of bondage. There were people who were going to come up against Joshua, but it's not just found here in the first chapter, but all the times right in the first chapter of Joshua 1, you will see these same words again. Be strong and be courageous. Be strong and be ever courageous. Do not be afraid nor be dismayed. The Lord your God is with you wheresoever you may go. So men of God today, whatever you may be facing, it may be a very challenging situation. God may lead you to be doing something that you may not have had any experience in. But know that God is with you wheresoever you go. Know that you can be strong in the Lord and in the power of His might. Be courageous. Step out. Know that God is with you. And wherever God leads you, He will protect you and guide you. Don't be afraid, for God did not give us a spirit of fear, but a power, love, and of a sound mind. And certainly do not be dismayed. Yes, we can look at something and maybe not see progress, but if we be faithful and just keep at it, God will give us the rewards. This is an encouraging word to not just men, but even to women as well. Be strong in the Lord and be courageous. Do not be afraid of whatever comes your way. Know that no weapon formed against you will prosper, and God will sustain you and take care of you. Here is the first words that came to Joshua. Have not I commanded you? This was not a request, but this was a command that God gave to Joshua to tell him, listen, this is a command. Be strong. Be courageous. Don't be afraid and don't be dismayed. I am with you. Men of God today, know this. Your strength is in God. Know this. Know this beyond an assurance. God is with you and He is in you. If you are a surrendered man of God who loves the Lord with all of your heart, mind, and soul, you have nothing to worry about. God is with you and he is in you. And he will go with you wheresoever you go. Be encouraged and stay in the face of God so that you can journey well.
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1: Lord, I don't even know where to start anymore. 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I've been holding myself together with cracks in my soul. And today I just need to say it. 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

0: to something. 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New Vision Church is the church where all are welcome and all that attend will receive a new perspective on life's problems. 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And now, stay tuned for the God is Up to Something broadcast and Bishop Dr. Wallace B. Hairston. Prepare to be blessed.
1: I thank Him for letting me wake up today. Yes, God. Amen. Amen. Amen. Amen. Amen. Hallelujah. Hallelujah. Thank you, Jesus. Glory, glory, glory, glory. Thank the Lord for the Spirit of God in this place. Yes, Lord. How many are grateful that God did any little thing for you? Amen. Touch your neighbor and say, look, I'm thankful that He did something for me. He did it for me. He did it for me. He did it for me. He did it for me. Amen. Amen. We bless the Lord. Amen. Thank you. Thank you. Thank you. Thank you. Yes. Mark chapter 6, real quick. Mark chapter 6, it reads like this, and He went out from thence and came into His own country, and His disciples followed Him. And when the Sabbath day was come, He began to teach in the synagogue, and many hearing Him were astonished, saying, from whence has this man these things? And what wisdom is this which is given unto him, that even such mighty works are wrought by his hands? Is not this the carpenter, the son of Mary, the brother of James and Joseph, and of Judah and Simon? Are not his sisters here with us? And they were offended at him. Somebody said they got mad.
2: They got mad.
1: Amen. But Jesus said unto them, a prophet is not without honor, but in his own country and among his own kin and in his own house. And he could there do no mighty works, save that he laid his hands upon a few sick folk and healed them. And he marveled because of their unbelief. And he went round about the villages teaching. And he called unto him the 12 and began to send them forth by two and two and gave them power over unclean spirits. Amen. Hallelujah. Hallelujah. Oh, shucks, y'all. Glory. Hallelujah. Hallelujah. Let's look to the Lord. Father, in the name of Jesus, we bless you on today. We honor you and thank you, oh God, for being here on today. Thank you for your presence. Thank you for your power. Thank you for the word of God. Thank you for your son, Jesus. Thank you for the blood. Thank you for restoration. Praise you for deliverance. Oh God, and we give you honor and glory. Now we cast our enemy under our feet and render him defenseless in the mighty name of Jesus. You are Lord, and there is none like you. And we bow down in humble submission to your power, your anointing, and your presence. And we decree victory in this place. And the people of the Lord say it. Amen. Amen. Amen. Before you sit down, just look to somebody and shake their hand and grab them and say, shake yourself loose. Shake yourself loose. Hallelujah. Shake yourself loose. Yes, God. Yes, God. Yes, God. When we begin to think about the spirit of rejection, rejection does some damaging things to us as the people of the Lord. And even though we are saved and filled with the presence of God, if we are not careful, rejection can shape our lives. But what do you mean, Bishop, when you say rejection? I mean that when you desire to do anything, you desire to even connect with people, you desire to make commitments with folk, to love on somebody, to make decisions, and when it doesn't work out, we feel as though we're rejected. Some people will simply walk out of your life, and they may or may not give you any reason why. Amen. Praise the Lord. Can I talk about it for a minute? When that begins to happen, amen, it's like that cord of the relationship, amen, is broken or it is severed. And it can leave you with a psychological deficit in your spirit. Amen. Praise the Lord. And you may even feel as though, amen, it was your fault, or that you were unworthy to be loved, unworthy to be connected to. Amen. Praise the Lord. But you've got to understand sometimes that it is not simply your fault. Amen. It is could be the fact, amen, that people are in your life for seasons. Amen. Can I get a witness in here? Certain situations can happen for a season, but I want you to understand that there is this thing called God's process. Amen. His process will mend you. His process, amen, will stitch you back together again. And you can be like Humpty Dumpty, who fell off the wall. Humpty Dumpty had a great fall. All the king's horses and all the king's men could not put Humpty Dumpty back together again. But I got news for our enemy. God

wisdom and the spirit of truth begin to flow through him. Amen. And the things that came out of his mouth, they astonished everybody that came into that particular avenue. Amen. To hear what was coming forth out of his mouth. Amen. Praise the Lord. And the Bible says they begin to ask crazy questions like, what manner of man is this? And where in the world did he get this particular type of wisdom? Well, we know that he said, amen, in previous places, that the things that you hear me say, I only say them because I heard my father say them. The things that you hear and see me do, I've only done them because my father, which was in heaven, have done them. And so I reciprocated the things I heard. I reciprocated the things I did because he and I are one. Amen. We got the same mind, the same spirit. Amen. The same characteristic, the same character, and the same sense of integrity. And we have the same mind. Amen. Praise the Lord. And so we have to understand that sometimes, amen, when we hear from the Lord and we do things that God have called us to do, it may offend some people. Can I get a witness in here? Amen. When you have been friends and you have been, amen, ace boo-coos with certain people, amen, and it's just the way things are, amen, when you desire more from God, amen, people can have a tendency of falling off of you, amen. When the Lord begins to elevate you and lift you up and raise you up from an ordinary plane, amen, praise the Lord, folk will begin to feel as though you may think that you're better than what you are. It's not that. You just want something better for your life, and you want more of God. How many just need just a little bit more of Jesus? Amen. Praise the Lord. The places you used to go, you may not desire to go them anymore. Amen. The things you used to do, the things you used to say, you just simply may not want to say or go there anymore. You just want just a little bit more of Jesus. Can I get a witness in here? Praise the name of the Lord. But sometimes it may offend your ordinary people. Praise his holy name. Amen. It doesn't mean that you feel like you more than that and a bag of chips, but you just simply may want what? A little more of Jesus. Touch your neighbor and say, look, I want a little more of Jesus. Amen. Praise the Lord. Praise the Lord. Thank you, Jesus. And so they begin to say, well, what mighty works, amen, have he, is he able to wrought by his hands, amen. They begin to talk about, amen, his lineage. Say, well, look, this is the carpenter. This is the carpenter, the son of the carpenter. I know him. Amen. Praise the Lord. And sometimes when people just simply know us, amen, they feel as though we may not be able to excel. We may not be able to get up and climb up out of the basket, praise the Lord, because sometimes folk just don't want you to climb up out the basket. Misery loves company, and people just may have a desire, amen, to keep you, amen, at ground level. Can I get a witness in here? But you tell your neighbor right now, God put more in me than this. There's more to me than what you see. Praise the name of the Lord. Praise the name of the Lord. I don't know about you, but sometimes we be down for so long and we get comfortable being where we are. Amen. But I don't know about you, but I'm being raised to a level, amen, that I thought, amen, that I could not excel to. Touch your neighbor, say, he's given me new vision. Amen. Praise his name. Praise his name. Problems, amen, praise the Lord, that used to stress us out. Amen. We're getting to a place now where we become realigned in the things of God. Heard so many testimonies about today. Amen. Praise the Lord that I'm not where I used to be. Amen. Don't want to do what I used to do. Don't be freaked out by things, amen, that used to freak me out. Can I get a witness in here? Somebody say, I got a praise and a pep in my step. Amen. Praise the name of the Lord. And you all been running around here like you ain't had no sense. Amen. Some of you been shouting today that you ain't shouted in a long time, saying that you're hearing from God, and ain't nothing wrong with that. Amen. But I heard the Lord say, if you give me some praise, I'll turn everything around for you. Touch your neighbor, say, neighbor. Oh, just shake yourself loose. Praise the name of God. When people reject you and they don't want to have nothing to do with you no more, do like Jesus and shake yourself loose. Touch your neighbor, say, neighbor. Oh, neighbor. The spirit got to

Get off of you. Touch somebody and tell them, I got the Holy Ghost. I got the Spirit of God, the power of His majesty living down on the inside. Praise the name of the Lord. I don't care what the physicians have said. God have given you the Spirit of grace. Touch your neighbor, say grace. I got grace. I got grace. You got grace. You got grace. You got grace. Everybody got grace. Praise the name of the Lord. But not only do I have grace, I got the Spirit of healing down in my body and in my sanctified soul. Praise the Lord. Even in the midst of a bad report, God will give you grace. And grace will say, you can live through it. You can live with it, because my grace is sufficient in the time of your trouble, in the time of your weakness. I'll lift you up. Praise the Lord. That's why we ought to come into the house of God, shaking ourselves loose from Sunday to Sunday, from Monday to Monday. Shake yourself loose. Touch your neighbor, say neighbor. Oh, neighbor. When Jesus, he began to lay hands up, the Bible says he could not do it because of their unbelief. And the scriptures say he healed only a few sick folk. It wasn't because he didn't have the power to do it. It was because of their unbelief. But I come to encourage you all today. Put your belief. Grab hold of your faith. And snatch it down. And put it in your chest. Wipe sunshine on your face. And lift your hands up. Lift your hands. And say, Jesus. Jesus. Jesus is real. And His power. His power, it lives in me. Shake yourself loose. Hallelujah. When we are rejected, praise the Lord. Can I talk about it for a minute? Thank you, Jesus. Sometimes we may be rejected in our home. Praise the Lord. But don't let that bother you. God gonna flip it in a minute. You just keep on praising God. There is something in you that changes the atmosphere when you walk into any place, especially in your own abode. You've prayed in that place. You've dedicated that place to the presence of the living God. Touch your neighbor and say, neighbor, it's the house that God built, and God gave it to me, and I can speak in it the word of God. And I can call those things that be not as they may. Touch a neighbor and say, shake yourself loose. Shake yourself loose. Shake yourself loose. And shake yourself loose. Like one of those apparatuses that they put, praise the Lord, at car dealerships. A little thing like that. And got these balloon things. And the man got them funny shape arms. And the more wind blow through it, it began to shake like that. Praise the Lord. That thing be shaking. It never stays still. It's never confined to one thing. It's never confined to one space. It's never confined to one place. And can't nobody control it, cause the wind is blowing it. Well, the Holy Ghost is our wind. Touch your neighbor, say, neighbor. Somebody said, blow, wind, blow. The Holy Ghost is my wind. It's my wind. And I don't know about you, but I'm like a ship without a sail. And wherever the Lord blow, however fast He blow, whatever direction He blow, He just blow. Praise the Lord. You need to just do like that and shake yourself loose. No matter what's going on in your life,
If you have bad news, next time you get a bad report, just stand on your feet in the midst of your situation and just do like that. I know they'll think you're crazy, but they say, what you doing? You say, I'm not allowing what I just heard through the spirit of rejection to shut down my praise. I'm not allowing what I just saw through the spirit of rejection to shut down my anointing. What you mean, Bishop? I'm gonna keep on singing. I'm gonna keep on dancing. I'm gonna keep on praising. Praise the Lord. Cause the wind is blowing. It's blowing through us. And I'm gonna shake myself loose. Praise the Lord. I'm gonna lift my hands. I'm gonna dance with my feet. I'm gonna open up my mouth. And I'm gonna tell the devil that I win and you lose. I win and you lose. I win and you lose. Shake yourself loose. Shake yourself loose. Shake yourself loose. Praise the Lord. Hallelujah. Hallelujah. Hallelujah. Thank you, Lord. Thank you, Lord. So the Lord, he was amazed at the lack of faith after he finished preaching. Bless the Lord. And when the altar call was given, amen, folk came, but only a few had the faith to believe. Amen. Thank you, Jesus. Amen. Touch your neighbor and say, they was just simply stuck. They were stuck in a situation. They were stuck in a barrel. Amen. Praise the Lord. And they just couldn't aspire to the possibility, amen, that the Lord could actually deliver them. Amen. Ordinarily, it would have shut down ministry. Can I get a witness in here? We're living in a season where people chase responses. Thank the Lord. Thank the Lord. And if you don't respond to them, then they won't go with you. Amen. Thank you, Lord. Hallelujah. Am I right about that? But sometimes in the midst of all of the drama, amen, you got to turn down the noise and stop chasing responses and know that you got the real deal living in you. And if he told you to do it, then you do it. Can I get a witness in here? If he told you to say it, then you say it. Am I talking right? Praise the Lord. You got to shake yourself loose. Some folk want to grab hold of you. Amen. Praise the Lord. Thank you, Jesus. And shut you down. Amen. Praise the Lord. You got to shake yourself loose. Thank you, Jesus. Thank you, Jesus. And so this is what the Bible say. Amen. Praise the Lord. Amen. He marveled their unbelief. Verse number 7 said, he called unto him the 12 in the midst of this rejection. Amen. The Lord did something so astronomical. He called the 12 together. Amen. And commissioned them to go forth anyhow. Amen. So what do you mean, Bishop? I mean exactly what I said. You go forth anyhow. Anyhow. You have a hallelujah in your spirit. Hallelujah. Anyhow. Amen. Because you're not going to have everybody that's going to push you. Amen. Touch your neighbor and say, look, you don't understand me. You don't understand me. You still don't understand me. Thank the Lord. After all the testimony, all the things that Jesus did for the people, and even his own, he said in ways, amen, praise the Lord, unimaginable, you still don't know who I am. Hallelujah. Hallelujah. And so when you begin to praise the Lord and you shake yourself loose, don't worry about how long you're praising God. If the service got to go forth and we're doing something else and we got to go and do something else, you keep on praising the Lord. Can I get a witness in here? Your dance is not predicated on how long the organ play.
Praise the Lord. Matter of fact, sometimes I wish that when we're shouting and dancing, he just stopped playing. Amen. Because you ought to have the sound of music, amen, and the Spirit of God in your spirit. Can I get a witness in here? There ought to be a beat, amen, down on the inside of you, a rhythm, amen, that the devil can't shut out. Amen. Can I get a witness in here? It ain't about the musicians are good, and I'm glad we got them. Praise the name of the Lord. Amen. But every now and then, I shout and praise God in my house with nothing. Can I get a witness in here? Praise the name of the Lord. Thank you, Jesus. The drums are good, but I ain't got to have no, even if my rhythm get off beat. Praise the Lord. I'm gonna still pick them up and put them down. Can I get a witness in here? I don't need to hand claps, amen, because I hear a sound from heaven. I've already shaken myself loose. And if don't nobody say amen, I got an amen in the Holy Ghost. I heard. There's a sound from heaven. Woo! He told me to tell you, you want to be empowered. You want to be realigned on today. Shake yourself loose. Hallelujah. Hallelujah. Praise the Lord. Thank you, Jesus. Yeah, Lord. Hallelujah. In the house of the Lord, let me help you. Sometimes we put too much confidence in the accolade of things, and we camouflage it as worship. Amen. Praise the name of the Lord. But he said, my spirit, I'm a spirit, and I'm a holy, and they that worship me must worship me in spirit and in truth. Hallelujah. Praise the Lord. Thank you, Jesus. Hallelujah. Yeah. I have long stopped seeking the accolades and the approval of people. All I need to do is hear from God, and I'll stand by myself. Hallelujah. Thank you, Jesus. You said, Bishop, that's the closest thing to isolation I've never heard. Sometime the Lord will isolate you on purpose. Yeah. Shake yourself loose. Amen. Am I all right with this? Oh, bless his name. Philippians 4:8 says, and this same God who takes care of me will supply all of your needs from his riches, which have been given to us in Jesus Christ. He'll supply your need. Amen. Praise the Lord. Thank the Lord. Psalm 27:10 says this, even if my father and mother, if they abandon me, if they just drop the ball and let me go, he said, the Lord will hold me close. Hallelujah. Sometimes you feel like folk have just simply let you go, and they've dropped you like a bad habit. That's rejection. But God know how to turn rejection around in your favor. He said, if the closest thing to you have dropped you, ain't nobody no closer to you than your mom and your dad. If they have dropped you, he says, somebody called the Lord, his majesty, will hold you close. That is so powerful to me. Thank you, Jesus. He won't forget about you. Touch somebody quick and say, look, God have not forgotten about you.
Amen. Just because you're going through a little something, it don't mean the Lord have forgotten about you. The Lord will not forget about you. Thank you, Jesus. Brothers and sisters, shake yourself loose. Shake yourself loose. Hallelujah. Hallelujah. Sometimes people will try to work a number on you. And there's manipulation all over the place. That spirit of manipulation. Amen. Praise the Lord. Thank you, Jesus. The devil wants to entrap you and hold you and keep you a prisoner. Amen. In your own mind. Hallelujah. Praise the Lord. That is not of God. Shake yourself loose. Hallelujah. Hallelujah. Praise the Lord. Scriptures say, when he called the 12 together and being rejected in his most vulnerable state, because he was home, amen, he went home to minister and they didn't receive him, not like he thought they should. Amen. Sometimes your road dogs don't want to receive you. Amen. You're just too familiar with them. And they're too familiar with you. And they cannot see in you what God saw. Can I get a witness in here? Amen. But you need to stand on your feet right now. Amen. Amen. And proclaim in the heavens, there is more to me than what you see. I am somebody in God. Amen. I shall not die in this, but I shall live. Live, baby. Live. Live. Live.

0: Bishop Dr. Wallace V. Hairston invites you and yours to join him in the 11 a.m. worship experience at 24 Baltimore Avenue. New Vision Church, where God is up to something.
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This song says, God's mercy kept me, so I wouldn't let go. Anybody in here ever felt like giving up? Just throwing in the towel, just giving up. 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That person you're looking at is here tonight only because of God's mercy and His grace. Somebody ought to just tell God, thank you for your mercy and your grace that kept me.

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God's mercy. 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

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Tell me, I was really down. I was really down. The devil really had me. But God's mercy kept me. I'm here tonight because of God's mercy. Come on now, just thank him. Just thank him.

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1: Okay, these are the rules. Number one, all announcements must be either mailed, emailed, or delivered to our studios in person on or no later than 1 to 2 weeks on Monday prior to the date of the event. No exceptions. Number two, we will not take community bulletin announcements over the phone. No exceptions. Number three, any announcement received later than that will be omitted from the community bulletin. Number four, you must notify our studios no later than 12 noon on the Monday before the date of the event if there is a correction. It's your responsibility to provide us with the correct information. 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
6: Thus saith the Lord, the heaven is my throne, and the earth is my footstool. Where is the house that ye build unto me? And where is the place of my rest? For all those things have mine hand made, and all those things have been, saith the Lord. But to this man will I look, even to him that is poor and of a contrite spirit, and trembleth at my word. Isaiah 66, verses 1 and 2.
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2: Charles Dickens wrote, "It was the best of times, it was the worst of times." 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This is Richard Dixon, Chairman of the Pennsylvania County Democratic Committee.
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13: Praise the Lord, everybody. This is Trellis Hamlet, Evangelist Trellis Hamlet from the Apostolic Remnant Church, where we are restoring the integrity of the church. Praise the Lord. First, giving honor to God, to my overseer for this opportunity, for Pastor Coleman in her absence. We want to greet you in the mighty name of Jesus. And the scripture I want to lift up is Philippians chapter 4:6-7. It says, "Be careful for nothing, but in everything by prayer and supplication with thanksgiving, let your requests be made known unto God. And the peace of God, which passeth all understanding, shall keep your hearts and minds through Christ Jesus." Hallelujah. I want to talk for a couple of seconds just about the power of prayer. There's so much power in prayer. And I want you to know today that no matter what situation or what you go through, that God hears and he's going to respond. How incredible it is to realize and know that the word and every thought doesn't escape your Father. You know, he's listening to you. He wants to hear what you're saying. It says in the book of Isaiah chapter 65, verse 24, it declares, "They call, I will answer. And while they are yet speaking, I will hear." So that lets us know that he hears our prayers. So don't stop praying. Whatever you do, do not stop praying. Hallelujah. It's meaningful communication. That's what we want to have with our Father. You know, sometimes we, when the babies are outside playing and then they come running to you crying, you tell them to use your words. And I'm begging you today to just use your words and don't stop talking to the Father. Prayer, and keep that communication going. Keep that communication open. It's several ways of communication, but the most effective one that we know of is when you use your words. When you use your words and you let the Father know how you feel, what you feel. And when you don't know anything else to pray, it says in Matthew chapter 6, verse 9 through 13, it says, "Our Father which art in heaven, hallowed be thy name. Thy kingdom come, thy will be done, in earth as it is in heaven. Give us this day our daily bread, and forgive us our debts as we forgive our debtors. And lead us not into temptation, but to deliver us from evil. For thine is the kingdom, the power, and the glory forever, forever." And God, let us go into prayer right now. Father God, it's in the name of Jesus that we come to you right now, God. First of all, saying thank you. Thank you, thank you, thank you, God. We cannot thank you enough, God, for the great things that you have done, the great things that you are doing. God, we're asking you that you come, God, and you touch this prayer list right now, God. God, you know each and every one that's on this prayer list. You know, God, and we're asking you that you touch them right now in the name of Jesus. God, asking you that you cover them under your blood, God, right now in the name of Jesus, asking you, God, that you cover Danville as a whole, Lord. God, asking you that you would touch, God, the community, God, asking you to touch the generations, God, the families, God, bring the families back together, God. God, restore, God, in the name of Jesus. God, asking you to touch, God, from the newborn to the senior citizen, God. God, unify us in love again, God. Unify us in peace, God. Asking you, God, that you just give us the joy that once was given to us, God, and asking you for instruction, God, asking you for the way to do it, God, because it's hard, God, and we know that we can't do nothing within ourselves, but we asking you, God, that you lead us and you guide us, God. You do it, that give us the words to say, give us the language for this season, God. Asking you, Lord, that you cover our children, God, our babies, God. God, asking you the community, God, bring us together, Lord. Oh, God, asking you, Lord, that you touch that single parent, God. Asking you that you touch that couple, God, that's raising that child that don't know what to do, God. Asking you that you touch and heal, God. Asking you to deliver in the name of Jesus. God, touch the city as a whole, God. God, please, we're begging you, God, to just touch the city, Lord. Touch the city, God. God, you said that we ask, God, and you shall supply, and we're asking that you touch the city on today, Lord. Oh, God, asking you, God, that you be God in Danville, Virginia. Asking you that you lead and guide us, God, in Danville, Virginia. God, asking you that you lead us and guide us in Danville, Virginia, God. God, we're asking, we're pleading the blood against the devil right now. Satan, you are a liar, and the blood of Jesus is against you, and we will be a prosperous city. We will be what God has called us to be, and I want to declare and decree that Danville will have the integrity of the city. We have the integrity of a good city. A good city, not the bad city that they want to have on for Danville, but we are a good city. And I'm asking you, God, that you show yourself in this city, Lord. Show yourself in this city, Lord, in Danville, Virginia. Show yourself in Danville, Virginia. It's in Jesus' name that we pray and we ask it all. Hallelujah. And I just want to encourage someone right now to get saved. Get saved. If you don't know God, I'm begging you to accept the Lord in your life. Accept Him. Accept Him. Accept Him. Because we're looking for love and direction in all the wrong places. But I'm asking you, I'm begging you, I'm begging you with all I have is to get saved, get filled with the Holy Ghost. Ask God to fill you with the new, God to cleanse you, cleanse your heart, your mind, your soul. Ask God to do that thing that which you feel like that is impossible. Hallelujah. And now, I want to give honor to my overseer right now, who's here with me. I appreciate him for this opportunity, just to pray for the city. Hallelujah. Hallelujah. I feel God. Hallelujah. And I'm asking everyone that knows the words of prayer to pray for the city. Pray for us. Pray for our leaders. Amen. Amen.
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9: Seen and changed. 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I must stay at your house today. Luke 19:5. Zacchaeus expected to stay hidden, watching from a distance. Instead, Jesus saw him, called him by his name, and chose to be near. 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Now, Lord, thank you for seeing me fully. 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

0: This is WDVA News. On Tuesday, a jury found Russell Lane not guilty in the murder trial of his wife. The verdict was a devastating blow for Emma's family and for Commonwealth Attorney Tracy Martin, who spent years building the case. Martin says,
1: I accept the jury's verdict. I also accept the limitations of our criminal justice system. I do believe that he is morally responsible for her death, but I also know that our criminal justice system has its limitations.
0: Martin says Emma suffered physical and psychological abuse at Lane's hands before her death. She says she hopes Emma's story serves as a reminder to other survivors of domestic violence that they are not alone and that help is available. Despite the outcome of the trial, Martin says the verdict has only strengthened her determination to continue telling Emma's story and raising awareness about domestic violence. A Franklin County man faces up to 20 years in prison after admitting to possessing thousands of images of child sex abuse material. 28-year-old Kevin Michael Robinson of Wirtz, Virginia, pled guilty yesterday to one count of knowingly possessing child sex abuse material. He faces up to 20 years in prison. According to court documents in June of 2028, Robinson pled guilty at a military court-martial to various child sexual exploitation offenses. Upon Robinson's release from prison in June 2025, he began a supervised release term. As required, Robinson had monitoring software installed on his cell phone. On July 1, 2025, Robinson's probation officer received notice from the monitoring software that Robinson had downloaded child sex abuse material. Several probation officers met Robinson at his home in Wirtz and seized his phone. Robinson admitted to viewing inappropriate material and expressed remorse. A specially trained probation officer reviewed Robinson's cell phone data and identified 20,200 images and 101 videos of sexually explicit content, including a large amount of child sexual abuse material. The child sexual abuse material included both real images as well as computer and AI-generated images. The case was brought as part of Operation Relentless Justice, a coordinated enforcement effort to identify, track, and arrest child sex predators. The nationwide crackdown resulted in over 205 child victims being located and arrest of over 293 child sexual abuse offenders. The coordinated effort was executed over the course of 2 weeks by all 56 FBI field offices, the Child Exploitation and Obscenity Section in the Department's Criminal Division, and U.S. Attorney offices around the country. Boone District Supervisor Mike Meredith has announced that he no longer intends to resign from the Franklin County Board of Supervisors. Meredith shared a post on Facebook and explained that his announcement on August 18th to resign was under duress and that he never submitted a written resignation. During the August 18th meeting, when Meredith resigned, he shared with the board that he broke a trust. Before that meeting, Meredith had shared with a group of concerned citizens that Project Flash, which was a data center project many were upset about, was dead. Meredith said in his post that he is looking forward to remaining on the board and serving his

0: Coordinator sends frequent email updates to coaches, students, and parents to keep them informed about changes to practices and competitions during periods of extreme heat. Pennsylvania County Superintendent Stephen Mayhew says the school division is focused on keeping students safe.
1: And we make adjustments each day. In the past, we relied on more coaches to document, but this year we decided to go with a route that keeps everybody, all the schools, in a consistent path.
0: The district is also taking steps to keep students hydrated. Mayhew says bottled water is available on all school buses. The new heat procedures are intended to give coaches and families clear guidelines for determining when athletic activities need to be modified or canceled because of extreme temperatures. Labor Day weekend travelers may want to plan ahead and time their trips carefully, with experts warning that traffic could be heaviest during key afternoon hours. Experts say the busiest travel times are expected to be today and tomorrow afternoon from 2 p.m. until 7 p.m. and recommend leaving as early as possible to avoid the worst traffic conditions. The same advice applies to the return trip. AAA says travelers heading home should consider leaving early Monday morning before traffic increases later that evening. While experts say Labor Day travel is not as busy as it used to be, they caution that any holiday weekend can still bring heavy traffic. Drivers may also face challenges from fluctuating gas prices. AAA spokesperson Morgan Dean says,
2: they went up and stayed up pretty high, and then we saw some dips here and there, but then they came back up again, and then they dipped a little bit more, and then they came back up again. So we've seen an awful lot of that throughout the summer. We are higher than we were last year by 86 cents again.
0: Dean says travelers can save money before leaving, including checking gas prices along their route and planning fuel stops around lower-priced areas. He says a little planning now can pay off in the long run. Dean also warned that it won't be just holiday traffic affecting roads this weekend. With both Virginia Tech and JMU playing at home Saturday, he says drivers should expect heavy congestion in those areas, especially around the times fans are traveling to the stadium. North Carolina hospitals are using a small tool to address maternal mortality rates in the days after giving birth. A wristband is meant to be a reminder of the dangers of postmortem complications. Simone Perez has details.
3: Launched by ECU Health, nearly 50 hospitals and the state health department distribute wristbands with the statement, "I gave birth." It's an effort to give mothers and care providers a visual reminder of postpartum risks. Jessica Noble with ECU Health says information gaps can lead to maternal deaths outside of a hospital or medical facility in the days and weeks that follow a birthing event.
4: Within that gap, we noted that many of our wonderful emergency medical technicians and paramedics have wonderful training about asking if they are pregnant. But what might go on in the postpartum period was sometimes bewildering to them as well as their families and even patients.
3: Nearly 70% of pregnancy-related deaths occur after the day of delivery, with 40% happening after the six-week mark. North Carolina plans to expand the initiative with more than $200 million it received through a program in President Donald Trump's One Big Beautiful Bill Act, also known as H.R. 1. I'm Simone Perez.
0: And that's WDBA News. I'm Lee Cameron.
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12: 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The church that is rooted by God can never be uprooted by man. The pastor is the Reverend Maurice Furl.
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2: Charles Dickens wrote, "It was the best of times, it was the worst of times." Words that still speak to Virginia's 5th Congressional District. While some families prosper, others struggle without insurance, employment, or life's basic necessities. Yet many look on in disbelief as our federal government works to dismantle structures built during 250 years of democratic tradition. And Congress watches with a lazy impotence that should stun all Americans into action. Meet Democratic Congressional candidate Tom Perriello on Friday, September 11th from 5 to 6:30 p.m. at Cherry Stone South Education and Recreation Center, 19115 Highway 29 in Chatham, across from the Cherry Stone Baptist Church. Ask questions, hear where Tom stands, and learn what he intends to do in Washington. Join us for light refreshments and heavy political action. This is Richard Dixon, chairman of the Pennsylvania County Democratic Committee.
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4: Hello. I'm Virginia State Trooper William Davis from the Virginia State Police. Distracted driving kills. 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
5: Praise the Lord, everybody. This is Bishop Michael J. Thompson of Jerusalem Church of God, where everyone in the church is somebody, and Jesus is the reason for it all, the main attraction. Be encouraged, and remember, it ain't over till God says it's over. All right? He told us in the book of Ezekiel, the 20th chapter and verse 12, "Moreover, I gave them my Sabbath to be a sign between me and thee, that they may know that I am the Lord thy God that sanctifies you." The Sabbath sets you apart, separates you. And Jesus himself entered into the synagogue according to his custom on the Sabbath day. Till then, be blessed. And I don't care what the enemy trying to do. God got a message for this mess age. Be healed and be delivered and set free by the power of the Holy Ghost every first and third Sunday of each month from 2 to 3. We'll be on broadcast. All right? God got a word. God got a word. Be blessed. Tell a neighbor. Tell a friend. Until then, be blessed, be healed, be set free by the power of the Holy Ghost. God bless you. And I want each and every one of you to know that God got a blessing with your name on it.

I was reading in my Bible the other day, John 14:3 says, well, I go away to prepare a place for you, and I will come back to receive you, that where I am, you may be also. Say to God, the choice is yours. Where would you like to go? Where would you like to go? Woo. Come on, Hank.

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Yeah.

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You can always begin again. Rock bottom don't mean nothing to God. God made the rock. 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Jesus is the captain of this ship. 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Jesus is on the pedestal. He's the light of the world. Remember, and don't forget it, the eternal God is your refuge, and underneath are the everlasting arms.

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Come on and help me praise him. 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

Matthew 4:4 reads, "Men shall not live by bread alone, but by every word that proceeds out of the mouth of God." 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God's Word is a sure and stable foundation to sustain us in our daily walk in these uncharted times. 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I'll be sharing a Bible verse and brief exhortation on the Word of God to give encouragement, explanation, and enlightenment to strengthen and inspire you as we both journey through these perilous waters of life. Isaiah 40:8 says, "The grass withereth, the flower fadeth, but the Word of our God shall stand forever." Let's get a daily nugget from the Bible verse of the day right here on WDVA.

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